0: The sounds of the late great Rob Bass and DJ Easy Rock on the After Set Radio Show. Coming to you live from the basement in the ATL in front of a recorded audience. And of course, I am.
1: Got a bass.
2: DJ Power Lord.
0: And you know what I make them do?
3: All the constant back power, Lord. Make the roof collapse, go off.
0: And I'm here with my partners, my playoff partners, the Disciples of...

0: your boy Jay Presidente, Southside representative, man. Yeah. How can I say supporter?
1: Man, yeah.
0: Yes, yeah. Supportive stranger.
2: Yes, I'm saying.
0: Man, I've been missing the action, but supportive stranger, Collar Park to be exact, man. R.I.P. Rod Bass, man. I wanted to tell a quick story, but I'll tell it in the next hour.
2: All right.
0: So, yeah, it's really heartbreaking too.
1: It's heartbreaking.
0: Yeah, but Southside representative, man, let go.
2: The sweet Georgia Peach. Juicy Jazzy P.
1: Hey, it's a rainy day in Georgia. If it's raining where you are, go down to the basement and turn your radio all the way up and start this party.
2: All right. Mm-hmm. That's all we try to do. Maximum bump.
0: Minimum interruptions.
2: Maximum bass.
1: Minimum interruption.
2: Let go!

0: Well, this your boy BJ.
1: And it's your boy T's on the Wild One.
2: See, right, yeah.
0: And we are the Southern Players.
2: Yes, sir.
0: Hey, listen, we're helping to change the narrative every week right here on the After Set Show. You know what I'm saying?
1: For sure. Y'all join in.
0: Already. And you know what? It's hosted by DJ Power Lord.
2: Power Lord.
0: And the Disciples of Boom.
2: Boom.
0: You know what I'm saying? Listen. They're always imitated.
1: Never duplicated.
0: Duplicated. The After Set Show, right here.
1: Right here, man.
0: Right here. In the ATL, Atlanta,
2: yes.
0: Baby.
2: Yes, sir.
0: That's right. We said it.
3: Right here in Atlanta and exporting it to the world.
4: That's right. We said it.
3: The After Set Radio Show. Back in on the After Set. Back in on the After Set. Started out the show with the late, great Rob Bass. And the late, great DJ Easy Rock. And that's It Takes Two.
4: Oh, man,
3: It Takes Two.
4: Easy Rock did? Oh, man.
3: Yeah, man.
4: They're going to be in together rocking heaven.
3: Yep. Followed that, of course, with Dirty Dank featuring Jay Slim. Jay Slim and Uncle Head of the Black Pack. And, of course, the song is Boppin'. Followed that with the brand new one from Raheem the Dream. And the song is City Lights. Followed that, of course, with DJ Drum Major, and the Bass Machine. Followed that, of course, with Hitman Sammy Sam, and Get to It.
4: The Hitman.
3: And, of course, that was distributed and marketed by Power Lord Entertainment. And, of course, we know who Power Lord Entertainment is.
5: Got a bass. DJ Power Lord.
3: Not Big Oomp.

0: You know, since he like getting out here telling that lie. Yeah,
1: man, you know, we're going to tell the truth.
0: The first, like I say, as we know it. This is definitely the truth, because I'm sorry. His debut album was done by DJ Power Lord. The EP before this one was done by DJ Power Lord. So, I'm sorry.
2: Hey, look, after a certain amount of years, you might forget. I'm just saying. He ain't forgot nothing I taught him. I'm just saying. I don't know. Hey, man, I went to school, and I don't remember nothing. But I got, I'm just saying.
0: Yeah, but you had a chemical imbalance. So.
1: Not the chemical imbalance.
0: So that's totally different.
1: You blaming right, on yeah. that chemical imbalance.
0: Yeah, no.
2: He might have a chemical imbalance too.
0: I was going to say something, but I'm going to hold back on that one. All right. And of course, B.J. Bowman followed that one, like I say, with B.J. Bowman featuring Prince Raheem and the HBCU anthem. And I keep saying it every time I hear it. It just irks me to no end. Every time I play the song, that Georgia Southern is not an HBCU.
2: I know, right? Georgia Southern is not an HBCU. My kids graduate from Georgia Southern.
0: Right.
2: Surely not. No. HBCU.
0: It's not an HBCU. I'm like, I mean, come on, brother. You couldn't go another hour down the road to Savannah State? You know what I mean?
2: I know, right?
0: You know, but I'm just saying. It just that every time I hear that, it just grates on me. So, you know, but that's just what it is. Father, of course, with Cantrell Lopez from the Southern Players with Let's Go. And we ended with Mr. 954 and This That Bounce.
1: Wait. I want to go back to the HBCUs, right?
0: Mm.
1: So if you're not an HBCU, you could be a HB takeover.
0: Okay.
1: Yeah.
0: I understand. That's understandable. I don't think Georgia Southern
2: I don't think you could take over with my kids.
1: But it could be now. Kennesaw wasn't either a few years ago, is now. But you can never be an HBCU unless you start out that way.
0: Right. You know, it is what it is and what it is.
1: Don't get confused because you see a lot of us there.
0: Yeah. Because it's that bounce. Anyway.
1: Yeah, it's that bounce.
0: Anyway. We are the 2025 radio station of the year, as voted by the people of the Yo ATL Raps Awards. But at this point, we want to ask you to take 2 minutes out of your life and just go over to the SCM Awards, the 2026 SCM Awards, and that's scmawards.com/vote. And on their ballot, give a vote to the Afterset radio show in the best radio show / podcast category, because it is an honor to be nominated. And this is truly a honor to be nominated outside of our base. But it's more desirable and pleasurable and prestigious to win. Mm-hmm. And
1: I like the music, but I want to win.
0: There you go. Once again, that is scmawards.com/vote/vote. Well, as y'all know, it's that time.
1: What time is it?
0: It's that time.
1: What time?
0: Time for those hip hop birthdays.
2: Birthday.
0: There you go. So I want to start it out with none other than the guy that actually started the YoATL Raps Awards, who has the YoATL Raps television show. Video show, and that's none other than the Street Sweeper with our birthday.
1: Happy birthday, Street Sweeper.
0: Followed that, of course, with none other than that guy from the Leaders of the New School, who is a dungeon dragon. None other than Busta Rhymes.
2: Busta Bus.
1: Happy birthday, Busta.
2: Had the hardest part in a scenario.
0: That's right. That's mm-hmm, right. Mm-hmm. And, of course, my next one, not so much a hip-hop birthday, but I feel like it needed to be done because this is the first black WCW World Heavyweight Champion, because he wasn't the first black world champion. That honor goes to Randy Savage. Mm. But anyway, the first.
2: Oh yeah, Randy Savage.
0: Yes,
2: him and his brother.
0: Yes,
2: Poffles.
0: But anyway, and of course, this is my neighbor, none other than Ron Simmons. Ron Simmons.
2: Damn.
0: With a birthday. That's right.
2: Damn.
0: That's right.
1: Happy birthday, Ron.
2: Ron Simmons on the South Side. Damn. I see him at the corner store. I didn't want to say, just walk up to him and say, damn, but you know.
1: Why not?
0: I wonder if people really walk up to him and say that. I know he got to be hating.
2: We need to bring him on the show, man.
0: Yeah, no. Go knock on his door. He's only down. You know where
1: I'm at. Knock on our door.
2: He's going to be like, hey, who the hell are you?
0: Bam. Don't open my door.
1: When he opened the door, just like, damn.
2: Now when he slammed the door in my face, I'm say, damn.
0: Of course. Okay. And of course, my next birthday is from Georgia's International Hater of the Year.
1: Who that?
0: That guy that likes to stop people from going inside doors.
1: Oh, say it is not.
0: That man that likes to test chairs.
2: You're not on the list.
0: That man.
1: Don't call his name. Don't call his name.
0: That man.
1: Who that man?
0: Who carries boxes and is a booth tender.
1: Mm-hmm. Warehouse worker.
0: None.
1: None other than driver.
0: Adrian Stewart, better known to us as Nanook.
2: Mr. Nanook. Happy birthday, Nanook.
0: With a birthday.
1: Yeah, happy birthday, Nook.
0: And of course, my last two birthdays are happy heavenly birthdays. And that is member of the Fat Boys. And I can't think of the second group that he was with, but that's none other than Prince Marky D. Prince Marky D.
1: Happy birthday.
2: Happy birthday.
0: And of course, the recently departed Rob Bass. Rob Bass with a birthday.
2: I got a quick story about that.
0: Go for it.
2: Seventh grade, McNair Middle School. Okay. I was in my class. We had Walkmans back in the day. You know, I was sneaking, playing my music, playing Rob Bass tape. Went outside, messed around, and fumbled my tape, and it slid. It was gone. I dropped my tape, and it was gone. Somebody picked up my cassette tape. I was hurt the whole day. And that's the only tape I had. I'm talking about I was playing Rob Bass from the top to bottom.
1: So you did not know how to fix a cassette tape?
2: No, I dropped it.
1: I opened the case, the
2: Walkman, it dropped. I think I kicked it and it slipped. And it fell. It was between classes. Somebody picked it up and I was like, oh man.
1: They fixed it.
0: Yeah, but you know what?
2: They didn't fix it. They took it.
0: They took it, but you know why, right?
2: What happened?
0: Because it takes two. You was one. They were the two.
1: It takes two.
0: You were the two. And you know what that meant? What happened after that for you? You were at one point was in joy, and the last one you was in pain.
2: Like sunshine
0: and rain.
2: Man.
0: Yeah, well, you got to go ahead, man. What's your birthdays, bro?
2: Well, we're going to start this thing off with...
1: We're going to start this thing off right.
2: With a heavenly birthday to Mr. B.I.G. Christopher Wallace. Happy heavenly birthday.
0: Happy heavenly birthday to you.
2: Birthday. One half of the Grammy Award winning Clips, Pusha T.
1: All right. Pusha T. Happy
2: Yo
1: birthday.
2: Gotti celebrating the birthday.
1: Yo Gotti having a birthday.
2: Yep.
1: Shout out to Yo Gotti. And I'm going to leave it right there.
2: I got... I'm going to do my...
1: I'm going to spare everybody.
2: My mama... Happy birthday, my mama.
0: Happy birthday, mama.
1: Happy birthday, mama.
2: My homegirl, Danny Smile, happy certain the birthday. My little cousin, Chloe Jarrett, celebrating the birthday. And my homeboy, Deron Thomas. Shout out to him. East Point Vet on IG. And shout out to JD. He's celebrating the 30-year anniversary of...
0: Not signing a bass artist.
2: The So-So Def Bass All-Stars compilation.
1: Okay.
2: Shout out to
1: him.
2: He
1: did one of them. He just didn't sign.
2: And I got to give a shout out to Carl Moe.
0: Where
2: is Carl Moe? Shout out from Color Park. Somebody need to find Carl Moe, man.
1: Listen, don't be saying stuff like that, because every time you say something like that, it come back like...
2: That's what I need, man... I'm telling you, as one little quick story, I was going to the Big Creek, or it was some kind of event, but I seen Big Creek. Mm-hmm. And I hear somebody say, Prez, I'm looking. I said, Carl Moe. I said, bro, he said, man, keep on doing what you're doing, man. I see you on social media, man. Keep on doing it. I said, oh, man. I felt good that day. It was a long time ago, man. But where is Carl Moe, man?
0: He said, I felt good so that day.
2: I this did. Is I'm just really saying, a, like, somebody
1: this was
2: just,
1: really a pat on the back for you.
2: Yeah, it's a pat on the back for me. But Carl Moe, wherever you at, man, holler at me, man.
1: Yeah, out there when you see me and outside. Yeah.
2: Holler at me, man. We got to get your story, man.
0: All right.
2: Of course.
0: It's for Georgia Peaches on you. So you know, what you gonna do?
1: I usually don't do birthdays, but since it's raining and it's the end of the month almost, I'm gonna go ahead and do it because I might not do it next week. So I got a few birthdays.
0: Okay.
1: Right, happy birthday to singer Maxwell, who's celebrating a birthday actually today. It's his birthday. It's actual birthday.
2: Shout out to Maxwell, man.
1: Yeah. Shout out to and happy birthday to Johnny Gill.
2: My birthday.
1: And somebody who has been making records for at least 3 decades. So if you don't know her, your mama do, and your grandmama and your great grandmama. Shout out to singer Cher, who turns 80. 80 years old. Got a young man, young boyfriend, so you might know who that is.
2: Cougar.
1: Yeah, made songs in every decade, the last 3 decades. Shout out to Layla James.
0: Layla James, okay. Mm-hmm.
1: Yeah, she's got some records out now.
2: Oh, yeah, shout out to her.
1: Oh, and the infamous Jaguar Wright. Celebrating birthday. Yeah. I know you know who that is if you on social media. You know who Jaguar Wright is. Right.
2: You don't know her music. You know her.
1: I don't know, yeah.
0: Yeah, you don't know her music, but you know
1: you her. Know her.
0: And she's going to spill the beans because you know her.
2: And she know it.
1: Okay. And somebody who's Marcus Grace Jones. Pull up to the bumper, yeah. Baby. Grace Jones.
0: All right. Birthday, oh, Strong Jay.
1: Strong Jay. Yeah. Happy birthday to Sam Smith. Mm. Singer Sam Smith.
0: Sam Smith, yeah. Mm-hmm.
2: Colonizer.
1: Mm-hmm. Yep. Oh, boy. You shot that shot, didn't you?
2: Hey, man, he talked bad about Michael Jackson.
1: Oh, there it
2: goes. That's all I'm going to say.
1: It is, but he having a birthday. Shout out to Ronald Isley from the Isley Brothers. Mr. Big.
2: Shout out to him, man.
1: Shout out to Rochelle Pharrell, very talented singer. Rochelle Pharrell. If you don't know Rochelle Pharrell, look that up because she is extremely talented. Shout out to Avery Sunshine, singer, actress Avery Sunshine.
2: Oh, yeah, Grammy Award winner. She's from Atlanta, I think. Is she from Atlanta?
1: I'm not sure.
2: I think she's from Atlanta. Avery Sunshine, I think she is.
0: Avery, yeah. Mm-hmm.
1: Shout out to...
0: I'm married now. I'm
1: sorry. Shirley Murdoch, singer Shirley
0: Murdoch. Yeah, as we lay.
1: And 2 personal birthdays. Shout out to my daughter, That Damn Janae.
0: That Damn Janae.
1: Yeah, you can. That's her social media. Look her up by That Damn Janae on all social media platforms. And of course, a very special shout out and happy birthday to Jack Tripper Jr.
0: Who we
1: do shout outs to him. At the end of every show. Had a birthday. Turned 21.
2: Oh, man.
0: 21?
1: Yeah.
0: Wow. There you go.
1: Wow. So you could probably find him at the... 2-1?
2: I don't know. No, still have 2-1?
0: He don't have 2-1 no more.
2: Man.
1: What's the club I see him on pass by?
2: Magic City.
1: You probably find me at Magic City.
2: With
0: 2-1?
1: Yeah.
0: He's
2: legal now. He's legal now.
1: Yeah. You right. He'll be the one with 2 of them. And that's all I have for the birthday.
0: I was finished. Y'all brought up Magic City. Back in the day, I was managing a certain gentleman. I'm not going to mention his name.
1: Mm-hmm.
0: But he was turning 21. And all he'd been waiting to do was go to Magic City.
1: Mm-hmm.
0: That's all he was waiting on, to turn 21.
1: Uh-huh.
0: So it just so happened to be, I'm going to say it was either Friday night or Saturday night that he turns 21 at 12 o'clock.
1: Mm.
0: Right? So we waited until
1: midnight.
0: Yes. And he went to Magic City. And it was, of course, they ID'd him. And they were like, "You too young, partner." And so he was like, "What do you mean?" I'm like, hey, man, it's after midnight. It's 12:01. He's 21. And they let him in. But that, when you brought up that, it's made me remember that.
2: Wow.
0: But so everyone who had a birthday this week, we want to wish you all a happy birthday from DJ Power Lord, the Disciples of Boom, and the After Set Radio Show. Back to
1: the bump.
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0: I will allow this song today because my mom's birthday. 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Chief Presidente, Southside representative, man. Caller Paul to be exact, man. Your supportive stranger. Let's go.
1: The sweet Georgia Peach. Juicy. Jazzy. V.
2: Hey, let's get right to it. Strivers achieve what dreamers believe. So always try harder to think smarter. And your destination will be
0: elevation.
2: But if all else fails, you know what to do.
1: Eat more
0: peaches.
2: Throw some cherries in there too.
1: That's right. I'm gonna leave it right there today. Woo! Gonna leave it right there. All right. Start out the last set with K-Dot, and rinse and repeat. Rinse and repeat. He's telling you how to wash your hair.
2: Oh, is that what it is? Okay.
1: Yeah, no.
2: Thought it was something else.
1: Follow that, of course, with Bone Thugs in Harmony. Bone Thugs in Harmony. For the love of money.
0: Man, when that song dropped, I mean, when the EP, mm-hmm. everybody was looking for this to see what was the next song. When that song hit, boom, man.
1: What I can say?
0: Man, hey, boom. Rest in peace, Eazy-E, man.
1: Right.
0: Man, but actually, even though it was kind of biting off 3-6 Mafia, but that's another story to tell.
2: For another day.
1: Now you see you want to go there because you got to know who started that whole style.
0: I know Twista did.
1: Nope.
0: No.
1: Twista wasn't even close to it.
0: No. I can't remember right now. But
1: Gangsta Pat.
0: But he in Memphis, though. I mean, yeah, but.
1: Gangsta Pat started that whole style, the hardcore style, which becomes the Midwest flow.
0: Yeah,
1: you know.
0: Yeah, shout out to Gangsta Pat, man.
1: Yes, sir.
0: Oh man, he had a hard song about the OJ.
1: Well, like I said, I listened to Gangsta Pat, but I never saw the fascination myself.
0: Deadly Versus that CD. Man, you crazy, dog.
1: Like I say, it didn't appeal to me. But I mean, it's no, you know, hey, he hit, you know, so I can't argue with it.
0: You hard.
1: So anyway, Father, of course, with Midnight Echo Sounds with Outside Tonight. And we ended it with 95 Step. Oh, excuse me, 95 South.
2: 95 South. Stuff.
1: Yeah, mm-hmm. South. And Step Slide. Step Slide. Well, you know, it's that time for the Power Lord
2: rant.
1: Mm-hmm. But I'm not really going to rant because a lot of people didn't get to hear what was going on. So I'm going to briefly run over it.
2: Mm.
1: Apparently, there's these cats. I don't know if it's their podcast or somebody else's podcast that they were on.
0: Who are you talking about?
1: Was somebody named Moss B? And
0: yeah, that's their part. They say
1: Don P or something.
0: The Atlanta Culture.
1: Okay, that's theirs.
0: Shout out to them, man. You know, Moss B used to come through to do Ryan Dirty.
1: Right.
0: He's one of the slick. Though, I don't want to say that. He's one of the people that came through Backstage University.
2: Okay. Okay.
0: Alumni.
1: Well, anyway.
2: All right. Platinum card holder.
1: On their podcast, they got to debating basically if Jermaine Dupri was a hometown, as an Atlanta hometown hero, and
0: or
1: what?
0: Hometown success.
1: No, he's definitely a success.
0: That's what I'm saying.
1: There's no argument there.
0: Yeah.
1: Okay. But they were looking at hometown heroes and they pretty much came up with the thing of Jermaine Dupri never having his pulse on what was happening in Atlanta, which is very true. Okay? He never did. So, in Jermaine's defense, he wants to go out and say, hey, you know, I am a hometown hero. Nobody has signed more Atlanta acts and whatever. But the argument wasn't about you signing. It was about you never having the pulse on what's happening in Atlanta. That was what the argument was about, which I'm sitting there like, well, geez, I've told y'all this before, and I keep saying it over and over again. Nobody can keep up with DJ Power Lord's mind. I'm always about 5 years ahead of everybody else. So I'm saying that to say, about 4 years ago, or maybe 5 years ago, just depending. I don't remember exact. DJ Power Lord, Big Vic XL, and the Buster of the Millennium.
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1: We had a podcast that we did called Talking Chit. Mm-hmm. And our whole discussion pretty much was on when at any time did Jermaine Dupri put out a song that took Atlanta by storm, that was like the song for Atlanta. And the thing is, it never happened. No matter how many groups you want to talk about he put out, he never had a Can't Get No Lower. He never had a Roll It Up. He never had a Who Rocks. He never had The Hitman. Mm-hmm. He never had anything at any point in time that just took Atlanta by storm and was an Atlanta thing. And they said, hey, I think they said, you know, hey, this cat didn't even sign Kilo. Kilo is DNA, you know, Kilo Ali now is DNA of Atlanta. Mm-hmm. So ain't bringing it forth. So now Jermaine has to go out and he wants to defend himself again because everybody was in agreement. You ain't never had your post on Atlanta. So he wants to go. So he goes and gets his legitimizer. Mm-hmm. Which was Greg Street. Now, getting Greg Street did not legitimize him. Because, you know, when Greg's trying to say, well, you know, Jermaine was, you know, he was never a street producer. He's, you know, he was always on a higher level, playing to the world or playing, you know, to the national audience and blah, blah, blah. And I'm sitting there looking at it saying, this is about as disingenuous as can be.
0: I'm just saying, it's not really about
1: because, street. Now, remember what our one of our tags is the only show on radio that tells the truth.
2: As we know it.
1: As we know it. I want y'all to lay on that as we know it. Mm-hmm. And the reason I say it's disingenuous because the rumor, I'm going to say it that way, back in the 90s when Greg Street got here, that So-So Def bought him a van to ride around Atlanta. That was the rumor. So if Jermaine bought this guy a van,
2: then of course he's going to
1: be biased. Mm-hmm. So what he's saying is disingenuous. But then he goes and he wants to yell names. And he says, nobody has signed more Atlanta artists than me. I signed all the bass guys and put out the Bass All-Stars. I think you said it's like 30 years.
0: It's the 30-year anniversary for the
1: I put out the Bass All-Stars. I signed every bass act. I don't remember all the names he said, but two of the names I know he said was Mr. Collie Park and Tony Mercedes. Hmm. Okay? Mr. Collie Park gets in the comments and says, I was never signed to
2: Jermaine.
1: So Def. Yep. That's what he said. I was never signed. He goes, but you have wrote me some checks. Mm-hmm. Mm-hmm. Which is that what he's really saying is the only person that was signed to on that So-So Def Bass All-Stars album, the only person that was signed to So-So Def was Player Poncho.
0: Yep. Because he had a solo song on there.
1: Right. And that was actually supposed to be Player Poncho's album. Mm-hmm. But Jermaine didn't have faith in it. Mm-hmm. In Poncho to give him a whole album. So that's why how the big compilation comes along.
0: Well, didn't Lil Jon have something to do with that?
1: Yes, Lil Jon is the one that actually put it together. Okay? But now, as they said, he didn't even have signed Lil Jon and he was his A&R guy.
2: Right.
1: And who you with? Dangsho blew up Atlanta.
0: Well, yeah, and that's a hometown hero. I ain't gonna cap.
1: Yeah, I can't cap on that either. But he's Jermaine, you got the guy right in your camp, but he has to sign a Carlos Glover's label, Mirror Image, distributed by Ichabod. Now, I'm saying that because there's a reason for that, too. So now, you didn't sign anybody. You licensed records, right? You did a licensing deal for all of them. You didn't sign anybody. And the person that mainly came out and said that didn't happen was Tony Mercedes, and he said, I'm calling Cap. Ain't nobody thought about Tony Mercedes in years. But Tony, you know, because, you know, like, Tony, you know, this is before Tony Mercedes got over to LaFace and did his Space All Stars.
0: Which he follows me, by the way. Shout out Tony Mercedes.
1: You know, but Tony, like I say, Tony comes out and says, you're calling Cap. Which I was calling Cap before it even got started. You know, I called Cap years ago. But the whole point is, this is what everybody seems to forget. Well, the So-So Def Base All-Stars was probably the biggest one. Mm-hmm. It wasn't the first base compilation in Atlanta. The very first one was done on Ichiban Records, and it was called Excuse Me, Sonny, Can I Get Some Bass?
2: Excuse me, Sonny.
1: Yeah, right. Excuse me, Sonny. Can I get some bass? Yeah, that's what that was.
0: Was it before? Was that before Eric Sermon said he discovered Atlanta?
1: I don't know if that compilation came out before he claims, but he was definitely here.
0: Okay.
1: At that time,
0: I mean, he did say
1: I'm just all of them are clean.
0: Yeah, I just about to say,
1: you know, that, you know. Too Short said it wasn't for me. It blew up. You know.
0: Too
1: Short was the one that got Little John off of Mirror Image Records.
0: Yes,
1: and sent him to TVT.
0: Shout out to him, and
1: because Jermaine didn't sign when he got him free.
0: I'm just
1: okay,
0: you know.
1: But I'm saying there was a bass compilation that DJ Smurf was on. I think that's where Ulog comes from. I said, I can't remember because I'm going off the top of my head.
0: As you know it.
1: Right. So, notice I said earlier, I'm talking about Ichiban Records. Mm-hmm. Ichiban Records had its hand on the pulse of Atlanta more than Jermaine ever did. Jermaine, I'm sorry. Power Lord's calling Cap too.
2: You're not sorry.
1: Nah, not really. You know, I'm not trying to take away from your success. The successes that you had. You are considered, you know, if you want to say for New York, the record label for New York was, Def Jam. All the cops yes. Back Power Lord. Wrong one. It was Def Jam. If you went to the West Coast, it was more or less Ruthless or Def Row. Mm-hmm. If you came to Atlanta for hip hop, the hip hop label was for Atlanta would be considered So-So Def. Mm-hmm. You know, because LaFace, from what me and Big Al even talked about it, we think LaFace maybe over a 15, 20 year period
0: was more R&B.
1: Yeah, because you're going to do what you know.
0: Yeah.
2: Right.
1: But LaFace was, you know, in a 15, 20 year period, only put out 5 rap acts. So you can't call them that at all. So anyway, that's my rant. Anybody got something to say?
0: No, I agree. I'm not taking away from Mr. Says. Shout out to JD, Collin Park representative, man. But
2: we just talking about what we're talking about.
1: Right. We're just telling the truth.
0: Yeah.
1: As we know it.
0: As we know it.
1: It's hard to dispute this.
0: Yeah. Happy anniversary. Happy 30th anniversary to the Base All Star. You know what I'm saying? Shout out to Player Poncho. Shout out to who else was on the show? Shout out to Carmo. He didn't shout him out either, but I'm just saying.
1: Right.
0: Shout out to Lil Jon. He was one of the. One of our alumni from the, I don't say prestigious, from the, you know, Little Five Points area.
1: You know, one of my artists that I advised, T-Baby, was on there, you know. So
0: you know, he was also an air shifter, as we used to say back in the day.
2: Okay. Air shifter.
0: The old spot. Yes. Shout out to them.
1: So anyway, all we're saying is, and all Power Lord is saying is, Jermaine, stop. You're calling everybody.
2: Stop it!
1: Everybody's telling you what the truth is, and the truth is you never had your finger on the pulse of what was happening in Atlanta. You came a lot. Things you did came pretty much when that genre, if you want to say bass, was dying in Atlanta. It's when you came along and did what you did for bass.
0: I get taking this one away.
1: I don't know if
0: the part representative, man. I don't know if you ever did.
1: I don't know if you ever did crunk. I don't know if you ever did anybody that was crunk.
0: I don't think you did.
1: I don't think you know, because you had the number one crunk guy out there working for you.
0: He had snap, but
1: you know,
0: by then they was already like. Yeah.
1: What about, like I said, I don't know about trap. anybody doing trap. No. So all I'm saying is, hey, bro, you ain't never had your post. You never had it. But anyway, that's my rant. I'm going to stick to it. That's the truth as I know it. Back to
2: the bump.
4: Got a bass. DJ Power Lord. This is the after set, baby.

0: up? This your girl, Johnny Blaze.
1: This is your girl, DJ Niecy D.
2: Hey, what's up, y'all? It's your girl, Maya of the DMV.
3: What's poppin', baby? This your girl, Jiggy G.
4: This is the After Set, baby.
5: That's right. This is the After Set, baby. All right. What's going on, y'all? All right. Shout out to last set with the late, great Rob Bass and the late, great DJ Easy Rock and the incredible bass. The song was The Incredible Bass. Fought that with DJ Drum Major featuring Baby Doll. Featuring Baby Doll and that staggered.
6: Fought that. Is that EDM bass or just EDM?
5: Yeah, I'm going to say EDM bass.
6: Okay.
5: You know, Drum Major's deep off into that stuff. I keep asking him to give me a traditional bass song, but he won't do it.
6: He said, never.
7: He won't do it.
5: Like I say, he into that EDM techno bass stuff. I'm like, dude, give me a traditional. You fire as a producer. Give me a traditional bass song. Give me a shake it, throw it, show it. Please. I just want to shake it, throw it.
6: You might as well just go ahead and make it yourself, sir.
5: All right, with AI, I probably could.
7: Yeah, I'm saying if you can, I can. We're gonna do our own
5: shake
7: thing.
5: It, throw it, show it.
7: One day,
5: shake it, throw it, show
7: one
5: it.
7: Day,
5: shake it, throw it, show it.
7: One day they gonna hear it, right? Right, Fred, you got it up there, don't you?
5: Yeah. Shake it, throw it, show it.
6: I told you.
7: Because if we have to start making the music too, y'all in trouble.
6: I know, right? That's why I told him. I said we need to go ahead and make a
7: go
6: summer,
7: and do it.
6: A
7: do
6: summer
7: a
6: bass record.
5: Shake it, throw it, show it. Shake it, throw it, show it.
6: Anyway, I'm sorry.
7: So we gave everybody a chance to give us what we want.
6: I told Power Lord we need to do it. He's still on. I don't know if he's still on the fence or still on the table shaking.
5: The only person on the table is you. Tapping your booty cheeks.
6: Get off the table and make this bass record. Right.
5: You get off the table. Anyway, follow that, of course, with Diamond. Diamond featuring. And the song is Chanette. Diamond and the song is Chanette. And we ended it with Mike Clark Jr. featuring K Camp. And no.

0: Chaser.
1: Shout out to K-Camp, man. It ain't nothing to cut off.
0: Okay. Shake it, throw it, I'm sorry.
1: And K-Camp is a hometown hero.
0: All right.
1: Shout out to K-Camp.
0: Okay. Well.
2: Well.
0: It's your time, Prez. What you got for us?
2: What you got, Prez?
1: Oh, man.
2: J. Presidente. Southside.
1: Me and my date.
0: Okay.
1: Mm-hmm. You had a date.
2: Be careful with the words. Yeah.
1: You know, Prez,
2: don't put no titles out there that don't,
1: yeah,
2: you know.
1: Prez be popping out sometimes with a plus one.
2: You and your plus one.
1: Me and my female accomplice. Went to an event, an R&B event.
2: Mm-hmm.
1: You know, they had a couple of good records out there, but it just seemed like they keep playing the same R&B, the same three R&B records. Can we talk?
2: When
1: I see you, and
2: when I see you,
1: yeah, no, Fantasia.
2: Oh, okay, yeah,
1: mm-hmm. And Before I Let Go.
0: Before I let you go. Which one?
2: Wait a minute, which one? Frankie Beverly
1: and Maze.
2: Oh, okay.
0: Okay, well, at least they're playing the good one.
2: No, I like the other one better. But I'm saying.
0: At least they're playing the good one.
1: I'm just saying, we got. And it's not just those three, it's some other ones that they play most of the hits.
2: Mm-hmm.
1: They might play a SZA.
2: What you mean in between the acts that come on?
1: Not even
2: the
1: acts. It was just like a R&B event. Just like, you know.
2: It wasn't a concert.
1: It was a concert. It was just like, yeah, we finna start playing the, you know how they do.
2: The family. Like you had a family reunion. And they got their,
1: I don't understand why they just keep playing the same hits. They don't even play Jodeci, Fiendin', or Come and Talk to Me. They don't play, Co-ed, shout out to Co-ed out there. They don't play Co-ed.
0: Oh, thank you. I've been trying to remember their name for so long.
1: Shout out to Jeff B, man. My boy.
2: I can actually answer your question as to why they do that.
1: And they play Usher, they play Burn.
2: I'm going to tell you. And they might play Nice and Slow. I know why they do this.
1: Why?
2: Mm-hmm. Because they're not the after set.
0: But you know,
2: they don't understand.
0: Can you believe I got a call last night from someone asking me, what do I need to consider Usher an Atlanta artist?
1: Who said that?
0: That Buster.
2: Listen, I'm going to answer this question because I've been a part of this conversation with Usher. Okay.
0: Dumb question.
2: I understand where it comes from. Usher was actually born in Tennessee. But he grew up in Atlanta, and he left Tennessee when he was 2 years old, so he don't even consider himself from Tennessee. He's a transplant, but he was so young.
1: That's like Gucci Mane from Alabama, but you know what I'm saying?
2: He left Tennessee. He don't know anything about Chattanooga.
1: I was born in Philly, but I left when I was two. Not even two. I was left like some months. So I don't know what you know what I'm saying?
0: It's Atlanta, but as I asked the idiot that called me, I said, where did his career start? What label was he on?
1: Mm-hmm.
0: Who does he represent? And he was like, enough said.
2: And who did he represent in the Super Bowl?
1: Exactly. Come on, y'all.
0: What's his biggest, one of his biggest songs? Who was produced by? Lil Jon. You know what I'm saying? Like, dude.
2: When did his career take off while we talking about Jermaine Dupri?
0: When did it take off?
2: When it really took off. I'm telling you, that was the turning point. It was a turning point when Jermaine Dupri produced that. That was the turning point for him. Absolutely.
0: I don't know. I think about it.
2: Oh, it was because I was there. Yeah, no. Mm-mm.
0: I think Chris Cross was a turn.
2: I wasn't talking about Jermaine. I was talking about Usher.
1: You're talking about Usher.
2: But Usher.
0: Oh, Usher.
2: Jermaine Dupri made the difference.
1: Yeah.
0: Yeah, because Puffy killed that first album.
2: Yeah.
1: I did like some songs.
2: But that's because you didn't hear it before Puffy remixed it. It was fire before that.
1: It was fire before that.
2: I mean, I heard it before. The before was so good that when I heard the after, I was trying to figure out what was going on.
1: They only play the old Usher.
0: When I saw the old, you said the remix version of Usher, I'm sitting there like, this kid, no, kid. I'm saying this kid, but I'm mm-hmm. saying, I'm like, this is nothing that this kid has been hyped up for. Just, mm-hmm. You know, because remember, we had a hype for Usher in Atlanta, mm-hmm. you know, before he got his first, you know, first album. First
1: I still
0: single.
1: Got that.
0: And when
1: the
0: it came out, I'm like, this is not what we were expecting.
2: No offense to Puffy, but I'm just saying, there's plenty of people angry about that.
0: I'll offend him. What are you going to do?
1: That's
0: smack me with some bottom, baby oil?
1: The second, remember the second song that came out, was it Think of You?
2: Oh yeah.
1: Now that song was fire. Mm. I like that song. Mm-hmm. They should play. They didn't be playing that song.
2: It was a pretty big hit.
1: That's what I'm saying.
2: He can't go to a show without.
1: They don't play that song. They don't play that record.
2: No, but he does that in all his shows. People love that song.
1: I know. That's what I'm saying. I love that song.
0: Anyway, go back to your
1: That's what I'm saying. We don't. And then. They don't even play the old music like the Isley Brothers.
2: You have to go to the Rialto for that. Well, you can't even do that.
1: No, I'm just saying that.
2: Yes, Georgia State took over the Rialto, and now it's symphonic music in there.
1: I know, but I'm saying they don't play a lot of old records like for history. So they erasing most of the R&B that they, you know what I'm saying? They only playing from 90 to maybe 2000.
2: But those are not real, like, DJs who are in charge of the music. It's just somebody putting some stuff on and letting it play.
1: But this is not just this is not just that R&B only event. It's a lot of events that they play. Like they say, we're gonna do R&B Wednesdays and R&B Tuesdays. They don't play the hit. Like I don't say hit. They don't play the deep cuts. If you were saying we're gonna do that, yeah, that's what I'm saying. Like deep cuts of R&B. Like they don't play the Isley Brothers. They don't play.
0: Who's the music selector that night?
2: That's right. That's
0: I'm not gonna call him a DJ. Who's the music selector that night?
2: Who's the person in charge of the playlist?
0: Look at their age.
2: Yeah.
0: You see what I'm saying? You gotta look at their age. So they're gonna do what they know.
1: That's what I'm saying. They're erasing the stuff from the 70s and some of the 80s.
2: Well, I'm going to say
0: so. Basically, what you're saying is you want to go to an event and you want to hear Joanna.
1: Yeah. And then they play.
0: Love you.
1: They playing Michael Jackson. They might play you're the same
0: one,
1: Michael Jackson.
0: The one for me.
1: Rock with you.
0: Ba da da. Ba da da.
1: They don't even play Pretty Young Thing. They might just play Rock with You.
2: Okay, well, you know, we're going to talk more about
0: that. Was like
2: I actually have something to say about that during the Better Hoods Courtyard. Okay. I got something to say about
1: that.
2: It's in there.
1: Expand your R&B palette, please.
2: Repertoire.
1: Please, DJ.
2: Well, we've been saying learn the history and they don't want to.
1: Please play some jokes.
2: We got the only somebody who's going to do this is hip hop.
1: Please,
2: because hip hop go in the what y'all call where the records are.
0: Digging in crates.
2: They the only ones that dig in the crates.
1: Now, some of them don't. Now, some of them do.
2: Yeah, a lot of them do.
1: It really, you're right. It goes by the age. It mm-hmm. goes by the age of mm-hmm. the of the DJ.
0: Yes.
1: You're right.
0: Mm-hmm. Right.
1: So, y'all, open up your palette or your repertoire for R&B. Because I want to hear some Isley Brothers. I want to hear some For the Love of You. I like a Cool in the Gang. I like some Confunction. I like some Marvin Gaye. Y'all don't even play Marvin Gaye.
0: And you know where you'll find all that?
1: I know we'll find it here.
0: No. No. Well, I mean, you'll find bits and pieces of it here. But where you're going to find it and totally be immersed in it, you know where you'll find that at?
1: Where?
0: At DJ Power Lord's Funk Shop. Debuting the first week of June.
2: Nice segue.
0: Two hours of nothing but the best in funk music.
2: Straight out of the crates.
1: They don't even play Jeffrey Osborne, man. LTD, oh, man.
2: Oh, my goodness, yeah.
1: I got tears coming out of my eyes right now because y'all not playing no
2: But I'm going to be real. I love all that, but I don't want to go nowhere and hear 70s like music, period.
0: Be on the lookout for DJ Power Lord's not when Funk I'm out. Shop.
1: When I'm out, I want to.
0: Welcome to the Funk Shop. Coming in the first week of June. On a station near you.
1: And that's my rant. Get off my lawn.
2: It was a good one.
0: Okay, well, with that being said, we're gonna get back to
2: the bump.
3: Got a bass, DJ Power Lord. This is the after set, baby.

0: got a bass.
1: DJ Power Lord.
2: Who is
0: got
2: that?
0: A bass.
1: DJ Power Lord.
2: What you say?
0: Got a bass.
1: DJ Power Lord.
3: Wishing you the best of bass,
2: funk, and soul.
3: And the words of
1: the Space Cowboy, Uncle Reggie ATL.
2: Will.

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I let the product speak, the product, and it screams louder than their garbage ever could.

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0: jeweler.
1: This is straight business, standing on business, You'll never ever try, I never ever.

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0: the new branches start breaking. I'm afraid you can't carry the weight.
1: Louis Menace.
2: Yeah, that's New York, how it's rules.
3: Only three reasons, I think.
2: Sure.
3: A man should enter any
2: yeah.
3: home. That's for profit, power, and control. I ask for no forgiveness when it's all.

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1: Listen, man, you can't come to my city, you feel me, talking crazy, man. 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

0: Spanish, motherfucker. Do you speak it?
1: Yes.
0: Then you know what I'm saying.
1: Yes.
0: Describe what Marcellus Wallace looks like.
1: What?
0: Say what again? Say what again?

0: Indochina. I want a nigga hiding in a bowl of rice with his fucking cap in his ass.
1: This is dedicated to the niggas that was down from day one.
2: It's the society, bitch.
3: Like we always do about this time.
4: Yeah!

0: 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That was me. Shit, that's my gang.
1: And what's his name? What's his name?
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5: Nate Star, I don't care who you came with. I'm a violent earthy nigga, beat with a brain stick. Hola, I'm Senor El Nino.

comedian, musician, author, actor, producer, director, lyricist, radio host, and modern-day renaissance man, Sean Cornelius is the brand.

0: back. 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
1: Hey.

0: Yo, what's good, everybody? Another night. We in the building. You guys are live with us, locked in the fortress of solitude. You know how it goes down, man. Yo, big salute to everybody out there locked in with us, man. I got an incredible show tonight. I'm looking forward to it. You know what I've been doing lately? You know what? And I'm glad you guys are here. You know, I'm not going to talk about it right now. I got Kim. Kim will be here in a second. We'll talk about it when Kim is there. But I'm really trying to turn the TV on while we're in the studio, doing what we're doing and stuff like that. Because it's an important night. There's a lot of things going on. But I'm really trying to catch this game right now. Because salute to the New York Knicks. You know what I'm saying? Who won the Eastern Conference Finals. You know what I'm saying? So the New York Knicks are going to the finals. I remember the last time they were there. And I'm going to talk about that in a second. You know what I mean? I'm going to cover that in a second. But tonight, I'm looking for the game. I'll probably be watching it while we're on the air, you know, because I need to see what's going on. I need to see who we're going up against, you know. Nonetheless, yo, I got a live show tonight. My man is in the building, Chi King. You guys know him from Brooklyn Zoo. You guys know him from Sound Drip TV. That's my G. He's been in the show before. So if you guys are veterans of the show, then y'all understand what's going on. You know what I'm saying? If you're not veterans of the show, then you know you're gonna learn tonight. You know, just like that. That's how they say it. So we got my man's coming through. I'm looking forward to that. We also got a tribute, man, because rest in peace to Rob Bass, man. Just passed away. You know Rob Bass, you know what I'm saying? Rob Bass does what Rob Bass does, you know what I'm saying? So we got a tribute to him coming up later in the show. So stay plugged in for that, you know what I mean? If you guys are plugged in for that, then stay plugged in. It's going to be coming up after this interview. Young Kim is in the build. Young Kim. That's how we doing it today.
1: Okay.
0: Young Kim is in the building.
1: I'll be that.
0: Okay. Young Kim is in the building. You know what I mean?
1: Hey, so, y'all.
0: Yeah. So this is
1: what's
0: good stuff.
1: Happening, everybody.
0: Right. I'm gonna come back and talk a little bit more. What I'm gonna do is I'm gonna find something to play.
1: I had to show up.
0: Of course.
1: You wanna know why?
0: Why did you have to show up? Let's talk.
1: Because it takes two to make a thing go right.
0: Y'all see what she did? Y'all saw that?
1: You know what I mean? Couldn't be alone.
0: Right, no. No.
1: It takes two.
0: Of course. Come on.
1: I mean, it even takes two to make it, like, if I might say, out of sight.
0: Yeah, it is out of sight.
1: Right.
0: You know, like, I didn't think about that until you got here, but it is out of sight. Every week, it's out of sight, you know? So, yeah, this is great. So, big salute. We got that coming up, man. I'm going to play a couple of joints, man. I got some, what do I got coming up, man? I got some Chip Fu and Busta Rhymes coming up first.
1: Ooh.
0: We're going to drop that. And, man, I'll stay locked in. DJ Super.
1: Kim Jones.

0: y'all, little boys and girls. It's the Kid Yuck Mouth. You know, I always keep it litty with the homeboy TJ Super, live in the fortress, you dig? Radio Super and the boy Yuck Mouth, tap in, you dig? Yada die.
1: Yo, what's good? We in the building. TJ Super Duper.
2: Kim Drawn.
1: Radio Super. Salute out to everybody out there locked in with us, man. You know, I'm in the building. Yo, so look, Kim. So, first off, how are you doing?
2: I'm doing well.
1: You're doing great.
2: Exceptionally
1: okay.
2: well.
1: Okay.
2: And you?
1: I'm doing excellent, and I'm glad you asked. We just played a bunch of music. One Way Street by my man Dark Side Preem. Big salute. Right before that, Decipher, Conway the Machine, 38 Special. Right before that, Pretty Bull, Remember, Have Mercy. We started off right after the Fortress intro, you know what I'm saying? With Have Mercy by Chip Foo and Busta Rhymes, you know what I'm saying?
2: Wow.
1: Yo, so peep this.
2: Okay.
1: You know, and I didn't think about this until right now. Okay. I did not think about this until
2: What's
1: right
2: good?
1: Now. Okay, So we were talking about, yo, so congratulations to the New York Knicks.
2: Okay.
1: They made it to the Eastern Conference Finals.
2: Yeah, that's what
1: okay.
2: I hear.
1: Okay, the last time that the Knicks were in the Eastern Conference Finals, made it to the finals, was, I believe, 1999 or something like that.
2: Wow.
1: Okay, so.
2: That was a long time ago, bro.
1: This is important. Uh-huh. This is important, Kim, because I remember watching that conference. I remember watching the games leading up to that because I was in New York at the time. And, you know, if you in New York and one of the teams is winning, like, the whole city's nuts. You know what I'm saying?
2: Sure.
1: So, and I remember, like, Larry Johnson, like, they were down by, like, like, the game was almost over, like, less than a minute or something. And then Larry Johnson, like, he slides over and he's hitting his three and somebody hits him. And the three goes in, so he gets the foul, so he gets a 4-point
2: Ooh.
1: Play, and that made the Knicks win. You
2: wow.
1: know what I'm saying? I remember
2: That's
1: that.
2: Exciting.
1: And the whole city's
2: Bananas.
1: Going nuts.
2: That's
1: you know what I'm
2: right.
1: saying?
2: I can imagine.
1: Yes, it's going crazy. And it's like, and I remember the Knicks ended up losing.
2: Wow.
1: They ended up losing.
2: That's disappointing.
1: It was very disappointing, but it's important. It's important
2: because?
1: To me because that's when I stopped watching basketball. That's it. That's the marker for when I stopped watching. Because I'm like, you know, because the thing is, like,
2: oh
1: if you
2: goodness.
1: Can imagine,
2: this
1: like,
2: is where the build up
1: this
2: was for.
1: This is
2: oh
1: what the build
2: goodness.
1: Up was for, kid. Because
2: be
1: the thing
2: me.
1: Is, like,
2: okay.
1: this is where it's at. So this is me. You know what I'm saying? Because if I'm watching sports, you know what I'm saying? I don't, you know, I be
2: my
1: hanging
2: goodness.
1: Around with you all the time. So I'm used to running with winners. You know what I'm saying?
2: Max.
1: And that's not to take anything away. You
2: right,
1: know what I'm
2: right,
1: saying?
2: Right.
1: But it's just to say, like, I can't watch for 10 years and you lose. Like, 10 years, I can't personally do it because it's going to take something out
2: you.
1: Of me.
2: It drains
1: And then
2: you.
1: I have to feel like, yo, I can't believe my team lost. Like,
2: right.
1: Yo,
2: right.
1: you know, like, why, you know what I'm saying? Like, what if we don't
2: so
1: get back next year? Like, and I get
2: sport.
1: Emotional. I stopped. That's when I really stopped paying attention to basketball. Like, I would
2: yeah.
1: watch Kobe
2: yeah,
1: some.
2: Sure.
1: You know what I'm saying?
2: Yes.
1: But other than that, like, that's when, that's where my basketball disconnect is. Like, if you're asking
2: yeah.
1: me, yo, Olajuwon, if you're asking me, you know what I'm saying? Like, Clyde the Glide, you know what I'm saying? Like, everybody know Jordan, you know what I'm saying?
2: Of course.
1: But Sean Kemp, Gary Payton, if you asking me about basketball players from
2: a certain
1: from like literally now that I'm thinking about it up to that point
2: yeah
1: if you asking me about basketball play I'm on point
2: right
1: and I'm like yeah no
2: yes.
1: I know like I saw him
2: okay.
1: win the dunk contest yo that dude is nice
2: yeah
1: after that they're just names
2: right
1: and that shouldn't take anything away from them because
2: true
1: I'm sure they're great people you
2: yeah.
1: know what I'm saying
2: I'm sure
1: but it's just names because it's just like I just
2: yeah.
1: wasn't paying attention
2: yeah
1: I wasn't I mean the standouts you're gonna know Iverson obviously
2: of, well,
1: you're gonna
2: know
1: Iverson
2: yes.
1: you know
2: Why
1: what I'm saying
2: AI
1: definitely you're gonna know AI But that's when I stopped paying attention.
2: Yeah.
1: And now it's like, people, yo, you watching the Knicks right now? No, I hadn't really been watching them. You know what I'm saying?
2: Okay,
1: been,
2: so you was just then, gone for a minute, but now you're back.
1: And then people are like, yo, but yo, they kind of winning right now. Word, yo, the Knicks is looking like they what? Well, hold on. They just swept somebody?
2: Whoa.
1: They just swept. And it was a beating. It was like 138 to 90 something.
2: Are you serious?
1: It was crazy. Huh. It was crazy. The last game, a dude made 11 out of 12 3-pointers. Mm. 11 out of 12. You know, that's like Steph Curry.
2: No, but I'm not mad at you. I feel like there was, I don't have the, you know, the crowning moment like you do for right. sure. But there was a time when I was definitely more fixed in to basketball, and that definitely is not happening
1: right.
2: anymore.
1: Right, right. Yeah.
2: Yeah.
1: It's not. It's like, not. So, you
2: but
1: know,
2: it was
1: Kim,
2: just such a different game back there, and it was such more of so much more entertaining to
1: right,
2: me,
1: right,
2: you know?
1: Right.
2: And then there was just so many characters back then.
1: Yeah, yeah.
2: You know, one of which my favorite was Charles Barkley. He was
1: Charles
2: such a character.
1: Yes, he was.
2: You know,
1: yes,
2: I like
1: he was.
2: The characters. Of
1: I'm not a role model.
2: Grandmama. You know what I mean? Let's talk about him. Let's talk about.
1: You said grandmama.
2: Remember?
1: David Robinson's David Robinson's
2: neighborhood. Yes, right. That's what I'm talking about.
1: Can we say contract renegotiations, kids? Yes.
2: Yes.
1: Yes.
2: So it's just definitely. You know, I don't know. It was just like a different, and it's just evolved into
1: different situation.
2: Yeah, it's not as fun to watch.
1: Yeah.
2: Now I found.
1: Yeah, it's
2: but,
1: not right.
2: And it's
1: something
2: been so long. I just
1: right. Yeah, and again, I don't want to take
2: something.
1: Anything away from the players, but I just that was my disconnect.
2: Yeah.
1: I remember the Patrick Ewing. You know what I'm saying? Yeah. You heard the for the streets of New York, I had the John Starks. You know
2: wow.
1: what I'm saying? Yeah, so okay. it you know, so it was I was there with
2: yeah.
1: You see, and you see how excited I am right now.
2: I hear it.
1: This is why I can't plug in for 20 years and you lose.
2: Yeah, it's hard.
1: I can't do that.
2: It's emotional.
1: It's emotional
2: it's
1: for
2: wearing,
1: me.
2: It's taxing.
1: It's emotional
2: straining.
1: For me. Yeah. You know what? I'm so glad you're asking so about this, Kim.
2: Okay.
1: So
2: yeah, go ahead.
1: I hung out, you know, my man DN3. He said, yo, TJ, check this out. You know, we going
2: the
1: over.
2: Grammy nominated.
1: I'm talking about Grammy nominated, 50 million
2: streams
1: blacked up DJ DN3.
2: Okay,
1: that's all I'm
2: going to
1: have to
2: sure.
1: start referring to you guys.
2: Yes.
1: I'm going to have to. I'm talking about 50 million placked up Kim Drawn.
2: That's
1: you know what I'm saying?
2: Yeah, it's a lot
1: that
2: of
1: she
2: streams.
1: Does her own stunts. That's why I'm going to have to start referring to you guys.
2: True.
1: You know what I'm saying?
2: It's true.
1: So, people.
2: I just wanted to make sure we had the right one because I wanted to make sure I knew the exact.
1: The right one.
2: The right
1: Grammy
2: one.
1: Grammy nominated.
2: That one.
1: 50 million stream plaqued up DJ DN3.
2: Okay,
1: you
2: saying,
1: know what I'm saying?
2: Okay,
1: I'm I don't even know if I have time to call him because it's like I don't know if I have time to call him because,
2: okay.
1: but I'm gonna do it anyway, you know what I'm saying?
2: Well,
1: I'm gonna call we're gonna get him on the line cuz we got my man's calling in soon, you know what I'm saying? So, let me see if I can get DJ DN3 cuz he's gonna confirm.
2: That would be impressive if he answers.
1: He's, and he might. He might because you know DN3 you know
2: yo,
1: what's good? Yo, what's good? Yo, DN3.
2: Wow.
1: Yo, no, I didn't even do it right,
2: you did
1: Kim.
2: It wrong.
1: I didn't do it right.
2: Start over.
1: Yo, hold on. Yo, yo, Grammy nominated.
2: Right.
1: 50 million stream plaqued up DJ DN3 was good, chief.
3: What's cracking, man?
1: I'm chilling, man. Yo, so I'm talking to Kim right now. And you know what we're talking about?
2: Hi, what's going on? Grammy nominated, 50 million streams plaqued up.
1: Yeah. That's how we doing it. That's how we got
3: to
1: do it.
3: I'm trying to rock with y'all.
1: That's how we do it. Yo, so
2: he answered. I'm impressed.
1: Yo, DN3's on point, though. You know what I'm saying? Like, have you Grammy nominated and 50 million stream plaqued up? You write by your phone all the time.
2: Because things are popping.
1: Popping. Come on. Yo, so bust this, yo, 3, because you can confirm this. So I'm talking to Kim, and I'm telling her, yo, the Knicks just swept Cleveland for the and they're going to the Eastern Conference Finals. And I was telling her, last time they was at the finals was in 99. I'm in New York at the time. You know what I'm saying? So peep game, and I was telling her, I remember that my disconnect, like when I really stopped watching basketball, was after they lost. because I'm emotional when it comes to sports. You know what I'm saying? Yeah. And I can't watch my team lose for 20 years straight. That's going to mess with me, and it shouldn't, because they don't know me, and I don't really know them. You know what I'm saying?
3: Right.
1: These are just the guys that I want to win. You know what I'm saying? So, anyways.
2: You gotta love New York regardless, though.
1: Like, definitely.
2: It's a mantra.
1: That's what I'm saying.
2: You love New York, period.
1: Like, right. So, I was getting to the story. I said, my man, Grammy nominated, 50 million stream plaqued up, DJ DN3. He called me. He said, yo, TJ, check this out. Yo, Philly's going to the Super Bowl. Yo, we going over Mega's house to chill out. You know what I'm saying? To watch the Super Bowl. And I was like, and I was just getting to that story with Kim. And I was saying, like, yo, I went over there. I mean, Philly's like my third team. You know what I'm saying? Behind the Giants and the Jets, who have been losing for like the last 10 years. You know what I'm saying? I mean, the Jets, they've been losing for like 50. Yeah, definitely. So, but nonetheless, at least the Giants, they won sometime in my lifetime a couple times. They
2: made some appearances.
1: Definitely. So, I am emotional when it comes to watching sports. And I said, I got to tell you, because I went with DN3, and DN3 saw that I was emotional, even when I was just watching Philly win.
2: Oh, wow.
3: Right.
1: I was.
3: That's true.
1: Yeah, I was very emotional. You know what I'm saying? Okay. I was screaming a lot in Mega's house.
2: Okay,
1: cool. I was louder than Mega's son.
2: Wow.
1: Big salute out to Mega.
2: Big salute.
1: But I was louder than his son. You know what I'm saying? Oh, okay. So that's what I'm saying. So I had to call my man DN3 so you can just confirm that to her and the listeners that I am a very emotional sports watcher.
3: Yeah, man. You get a little out of hand sometimes, but you be all right, though.
1: Yeah. See, I'm in there yelling stuff. I'm in there yelling stuff that Spartans would yell.
2: Okay.
1: You know what I'm saying?
3: Give them
1: nothing and take from them everything. That's me. Right. That's me.
2: That's you. That sounds like
1: that's me. You know what I'm saying? That's how I'm acting right there.
2: Man.
1: Right.
2: DJ,
1: right.
2: But DJ, how are you? How you doing?
3: Yeah.
2: We want to know how you're doing. How
1: you
2: going?
1: Three? You good?
3: Yeah, I'm good, man. I'm over here. You know, me chilling out with my son over here. We watching this game.
1: Okay.
3: And we just watching OKC and San Antonio.
1: Right.
3: So
1: who's gonna
3: be
1: the Knicks?
3: Yeah. Right. Right. So I mean, man, Knicks is looking good though.
1: You know what? Three. If this comes down to it, I might have to invite you over to watch a game.
3: I'm with it.
1: Okay.
3: I'm with it.
1: I think I might do that. Even though there's like five games, even though there's like four games, they gotta win. But still, I might have a watch party.
2: It would be a nice celebration.
1: We need to do that.
3: With it.
1: Yeah, I think you know what? I think I might do that. So nonetheless,
2: do we know when it? Well, we don't know because it all depends.
1: It's
2: right?
1: San Antonio is playing right now, OKC, and that series is at 2-2. The Knicks ran through Cleveland 4-0. So the Knicks is already in. We're just trying to see if it's going to be San Antonio or OKC.
3: Right. The Knicks going to have a lot of rest.
1: Yeah.
2: It's really close. What do you think? What's your prediction? What do you think?
3: I'm not sure. I think I'm going to get an edge to the Thunder. Mm-hmm. You know what I'm saying? I mean, it might be a little close.
1: Yeah.
3: But, you know, Spurs is fighting. You know, Thunder got the experience, though. So, we'll see.
1: Yeah.
3: We'll see. Yeah.
1: Yeah.
2: I'm riding with you.
1: So, that's where we at, man. That's where we at.
3: Yeah, but for the final?
1: Yeah.
3: You know what I mean? I don't know. I can't call it, but it's going to be good.
1: Yeah. I need to see who gets there first, and I need to watch OKC a little more because I haven't been paying no attention to them. You know, obviously, they know what they're doing, but I ain't been paying no attention to him, you know what I'm saying? And I mean, you can't not hear Wembanyama, you know what I'm saying? You can't not hear about him just because he's, you know, he's like 9 feet tall and stuff like that.
3: Right.
1: Yeah,
3: right.
1: He shoot threes. So.
3: Yeah.
1: It's going to be interesting. But the Knicks is on fire right now. You know what I'm saying?
3: Yeah,
1: make basketball great again. The Knicks are going to make basketball great again.
2: That's what we need.
1: Right, right. I don't know how I'm going to feel if we get, like, swept. You know what I'm saying? It's going to...
3: Nah, it ain't going to be no sleeping, man.
1: Yeah.
3: It's going to be good. Y'all not going to get...
1: I'm not even
3: going
1: to say that. You know what I'm saying? I'm looking forward to swept. I'm looking forward to taking home a... See, look, I'm taking home...
2: Right.
1: I'm looking forward to...
2: put himself on the team.
1: Yeah, I'm looking forward to taking home a crown. I promise.
2: He done ordered himself a ring.
1: I'm about to get a jersey. You know what I'm saying?

0: Extreme Plaqued Up, DJ DN3. How do they follow you?
1: I guess y'all can hit me up on Instagram, man.
0: Bam. Bam.
1: DN30001.
0: Okay. Y'all know how to do it. Yo, three, you stay up, bro. You know I love you to death, man. I'm going to catch you soon.
1: Likewise.
2: All right. Have a good one. All right.
0: Word.
1: All right, y'all.
0: Okay. Yo, big salute to my man. So that's why I said I had to. So just like I said, like I get emotional. So I can't be tied in and y'all not having some semblance of winning. It's gotta at least look like, you know what I'm saying? Like, well, get to the playoffs.
2: I guess at least you didn't jump teams. Like you just like just discarded the entire sport. Like we're done with basketball.
0: No, like, and so at my
2: so at least you didn't. You're not like necessarily a fair weather fan. You were just disgusted with the whole sport.
0: I had to stop the whole sport.
2: I respect
0: this. This is where I'm at. So I started paying attention to basketball. I'm coming up, and it's Magic and Kareem on the Lakers. So that's where my attention was at.
2: That's where you started at?
0: That's where I started at.
2: Crazy.
0: That's where it started at. And then watching the whole Bird and Magic thing go back and forth, that was tense. You know what I'm saying?
2: Yeah.
0: Then
2: I was there for that.
0: Once Magic stopped, Jordan came in.
2: Yeah.
0: Okay, I was a Jordan hater. And he is the best basketball player on earth.
2: Sure.
0: But at the time, he just happened to be beating all the other teams.
2: Yeah, like Detroit.
0: Yeah. He was beating everybody.
2: The Suns. I think that even the Suns, like,
0: they got beat too. And you know what?
2: I feel like that it hadn't been, like, they could have been real contenders if just there's the Jordan factor.
0: Yeah. Okay, so before I go back to New York, before I land my internship, Jive Records, salute. I'm back in. I'm actually working as a chef because you can tell, like, I cook toast well. So I'm working as a chef at the arena that the Suns play at.
2: Pause.
0: You know what? I'm working as a chef at the arena the Suns play at.
2: All right.
0: So
2: America West Arena.
0: So this is happening while the Suns are like in some kind of like.
2: They're hot.
0: You know, I mean, they wasn't hot enough to beat the Bulls, but they was hot.
2: They had the squad, though.
0: They had Charles. They had KJ. You know what I'm saying? They had Dan Majerle. Yeah, I remember. He used to shoot practice shots from the free throw line at like before the game started. He'd go to the free throw line and shoot shots. You know what I'm saying? So, I mean, he wasn't Curry. But, you know, he did his job, though. Thunder, damn. Big
2: Oliver
0: salute out
2: Miller.
0: To him. Mm-hmm. Right. Definitely. So,
2: Big O.
0: Right. So then, I go back to New York. So then I'm in New York, and it's the Knicks, you know, and it's Patrick, you know what I'm saying? And it's Camby, and it's John Starks, you know what I'm saying? Mm-hmm. It's just beautiful. It's a beautiful time.
2: I ain't heard Ewing's name in a while, but
0: yes.
2: I remember that.
0: Yes. He's got some shoes that are out now, so maybe go chase those down.
2: Okay.
0: Anyways, so again, this is my basketball trilogy, okay? So at some point, I think I liked the Supersonics for a minute, but just like I said, once the Knicks stopped doing what they were doing and Michael ran through everybody, then it was just
2: destroyed.
0: Like, I think the next time I really started to like pay attention was when Kobe. So we're back to the Lakers. You know what I'm saying?
2: Got it.
0: So it's been like really between Lakers and Knicks my whole life.
2: Yeah.
0: You know what I'm saying? Just because it kind of started with the Lakers because it started with Magic.
2: I love basketball back then, but I used to follow more so players than just actual teams. I mean, I think I would be like, I would have to say I was going for the Suns because I was living here at the time.
0: Of course.
2: You know, and then we had, you know, Ainge.
0: Yeah, Danny Ainge, yep.
2: Chambers.
0: Yeah, yeah.
2: Yeah, that was like, I was going hard for them.
0: Tom Chambers, definitely.
2: I was rooting for them. But, and then, you know, of course, like Barkley. You know,
0: yes.
2: He was, but I also liked Detroit, you know what I mean?
0: I love the Bad Boys.
2: Yeah,
0: yo, that was great.
2: Who didn't, like, respect how, I just liked how, like, how much, I just like, I really liked the bullies of basketball. I'm not going to lie. Like, I was a big fan of every bully, man, right. Bill Laimbeer. Let's go. You know what I mean? Like,
0: he had a game, Barkley. Bill Laimbeer's combat basketball on the Nest. Like, I remember, golly, this dude is like, yo, I be watching some of those games, and the way that they be swinging on people is just like,
2: it was good times.
0: Yo, they say, yo, when Michael was coming through this thing, like, yeah, like if he was gonna take a shot, he was gonna take a hit. You know, they knocking people on

0: Yeah, you had to have a lot of power.
1: Hitting them over the back then. Like wrestlers, man.
0: For real.
1: Yeah.
0: It was a thin line between wrestling and basketball.
1: It was wild. It was wild, man. Wild, so and fun. That was incredible. Exciting. That was, and then, you know, that created a beef between Michael and. So if you remember, I don't know if you knew this, the Olympic team, the first Dream Team.
0: The Dream Team.
1: Once they pulled Michael on that team, Michael was like, I'll play on the Dream Team, but Isaiah cannot be on the team.
0: They didn't
1: and
0: want
1: that, and Isaiah. Oddly did not make the team that year.
0: Oddly.
1: Yeah. And they considered him number two behind Magic Johnson.
0: Right.
1: But he still didn't make it that year.
0: Yeah. I mean, that's oddly. That's how much weight.
1: Yeah.
0: You know, Mr. 23, Jumpman, Air Carry.
1: Yes.
0: You know, and how much more valuable they saw him, like that they would sacrifice someone else. Who
1: yeah.
0: Was, but it didn't matter. It was such a powerhouse team. Like, who could really... It was a joke. Who could beat us at, when they pulled that dream team together? How they conveniently decided you didn't need to be, you could be professional.
1: Yeah. Yeah, that was the first time.
0: Right?
1: And how they just conveniently swept everybody easily.
0: Yeah.
1: That was like watching a Harlem Globetrotters game.
0: Yeah, I mean, at the end of the day, I do enjoy a good game. But of course, when you're like rooting for America, it's nice to also just be like,
1: just win dominate. All the time.
0: Yeah, just win. Yeah.
1: No yeah. Matter what. It works with my emotions.
0: Clearly, because losing is not an option.
1: Yeah.
0: You don't play that. You don't play the L's.
1: Yeah, I take them personally, and clearly. I don't know why. You know, I think, you know what, Kim? I need to get therapy. That's what it is.
0: Possibly.
1: I need to get therapy. I need to figure out a way to better deal with losing.
0: You literally personalize it. Like, I didn't take home the trophy.
1: Yes.
0: Like, wait, what?
1: Yes.
0: You were playing.
1: Like, I'm emotional now, and like, nothing's happening. You know what I'm saying? And I'm like, I can feel a range of emotions. Like, like, I'm glad we're having this conversation.
0: Yeah.
1: I need to send you a bill.
0: Yeah,
1: no,
0: I'll
1: a
0: take
1: check.
0: It.
1: I need to send I'll you a check. This is crazy. I'm going to play a song. That's what I'm going to do. I need to figure out where my man Chi King is too. You know what I'm saying? So I'm going to play a song and then we'll figure out. Let's see. I have some new Drake. Yeah, I also got some other stuff, so I'm gonna play that other stuff, you know what I'm saying? So yo, salute to my man, shoot, just Rampage. That's what we're gonna do. Let's get into it. Y'all stay locked in. Let's go.

0: Yo, big salute to my mans, Intercontinental Kent and Rel from Rockefeller fame. I got Here for the Win playing, but I got to take it down. I got my mans on the line. We talked about this at the beginning of the show, Kim.
1: We did.
0: We said my mans was calling in.
1: Yep.
0: Chi King, you know what I'm saying? Brooklyn Zoo, stand up, raise a fist in the air. You know what I'm saying? Sir. CEO of Sound Drip TV. I'm sure there's probably another 5 or 10 titles I could smack on top of that. You know what I mean? But we going to leave it right there. Yo, Chi, what's good? How you doing, G?
2: Yo, DJ Super Hype, what's good, man?
0: Good, we chilling, man. I'm happy to have you in the building again. You
1: again,
0: already know.
1: Welcome back.
0: Again, you know Kim. Say what's
1: Hi.
0: Up to Kim.
2: Yeah, peace to the queen. Yeah, peace to the queen.
1: Hey,
2: Kim.
1: Welcome back. We're
0: definitely.
1: Glad to have you.
0: It's been a long time.
1: Yeah.
0: It's been a long time. You know what I'm saying? Yo, this is good, man. You got, I know you always got a lot of stuff going on. One of the things I like about Chi is I talk to him. He's working on one project. Next time I talk to him, you know, he's forward thinking. He's like, okay, well, look, I'm trying this, blah, blah, blah. This is a new project. You know what I'm saying? That's my man, Chi. Yo, Chi, what's good? What's going on right now? Tell everybody what's good.
2: Man, peace to everybody out there locked into the dopest radio station. You already know, Chi King, the building. SoundDrip.tv. Man, going so hard, man. Legendary year, man. I talked to you at the top of the year in January.
0: Yes.
2: And I've been dropping a banger like every week, every 2 weeks, been dropping a hot new record. I've been going hard, man. So I'm dropping records all fucking year, bro. I'm not stopping, man.
0: Okay.
2: We got Drive Hard, which is the revolutionary record right now. You know what I'm saying?
0: Right.
2: Drive Hard is out right now, produced by Infrared, Hollywood Davis, Legendary Warhead Crew. Shout out to Shice, Dog, and Ruff. We got Meaning of Life, produced by motherfucking Salvi One Productions, legendary producer. That's out right now, too. We got the 12 and Murdoch tribute from Brooklyn Zoo.
0: Right.
2: You know what I'm saying? My
0: right.
2: brothers that passed away, 12 O'Clock of Murdoch, Brooklyn Zoo Legends. And that tribute is out right now. It's a beautiful, special, special record, man. So everybody go listen to that. And coming up, the big news that everybody might not know is shit. Dropping on Steve LaBelle's LMG distribution with DJ Swift from France coming June 12th. Is Bold to Ban Lou, my first international record.
1: Wow.
2: And we got 7 bangers on there. And DJ Swift is a legend from over there. You know what I mean?
0: Okay. But
2: that's an affiliate, all that shit. So we did 6 records. That's crazy. It's that whole record is dedicated to the culture, dedicated to hip hop.
0: Yeah.
2: You know what I mean? And it's just, man, so much going on, man. So much going on. 12 and Murdoch tribute, The Meaning of Life, Drive Hard, Staccato.
0: Okay.
2: You know what I mean?
0: Okay.
2: We're going crazy, man. And today, before I forget, today is Don Pacino's birthday from Killer Army. So shout out to Don Pacino.
0: Big salute to Killer Army. You know what I'm saying? Friends of the station.
1: Happy
0: you know what
1: birthday.
0: I'm saying? Salute to my man Supreme over there.
1: Mm-hmm.
0: The whole crew. You know what I'm saying? Hoff, we see you out there. Man, yo, this is incredible. So the international record, man. How did that one come together specifically? Let's talk about that.
2: Yeah, well, DJ Swift, I was introduced to him by the legendary Prodigal Son, you know, Sons of Man, which is my big brother.
0: Right.
2: 20 years. And they had a radio show together they were working on. And, you know what I'm saying? They close friends. So he introduced me to Swift. I got on his show. And, you know, we've just been in and out of touch for years. But for some reason this year, at the top of the year, we connected. We started talking.
0: Right.
2: He was like, let me sing you some beats. And one thing turned into another. And 6 months later, we got an EP that we dropping it, and he stepped to Steve LaBelle for distribution, which Steve LaBelle's a legend, LMG.
0: Right.
2: You know what I mean? And now we're in a position that we drop in June 12th, bro. We got a legendary record, probably some of my best work. You know what I'm saying?
0: Incredible.
2: You're hearing a full, refined, produced Chi King. You know what I mean?
0: Right. Incredible.
1: Nice.
0: Incredible. Yo, I know you, CEO of Sound Drip TV, man.
1: Mm-hmm.
0: Tell everybody about that for the people that don't know what's up.
2: Man, Sound Drip TV, the first international urban motherfucking television network. We're the new MTV. You know what I'm saying? We outside and we play all the deep-rooted dope hip-hop. We play all the old school and the new school. And we play hip-hop from every country in its original dialect. You know what I mean?
0: Okay.
2: So we're giving you hip-hop from all around the world, man. You just pick a country, man. Asia, Germany, Japan. You know what I mean? Like, we got fire shit. We got Chinese reggaeton. We got fucking Russian reggae. Ooh. You know what I mean? Like, it's Ooh. Fire on there. And it's a way to give hip-hop a view from a different perspective. You know what I mean? Like, it's a global culture.
0: Right.
2: And I feel like sounddrip.tv is actually something that we need right now. You know what I'm saying? To
0: Definitely.
2: Feed the soul and to unite us. Unite us better all around the world, man.
0: Yeah, I think it's important that we do what we can to take hold of our media. You know what I'm saying?
1: Wow.
0: Yeah. I think that's great. Yeah. I think it's great.
2: For us, by us. You know what I'm saying? Yeah. And we're on the Viva Live TV app. If you want to put it on your Roku Channel 9, just download the Viva Live TV app. And we just got promoted to Channel 9, top 10 on the network, man.
0: Beautiful.
2: Number one requested channel on that app.
1: Congratulations.
0: Definitely.
2: 196 countries. Yeah, man.
0: Incredible. Incredible.
1: Salute.
0: This is great stuff. We got it. We got to get him some Kim, some content, Kim. That's what we got to do. We got to send him some.
2: Remember, I told you I was going to do something for the ladies and, you know, for the movement.
0: Yeah. Yes.
2: I actually just did a song with the MMIW, with the Southern West Ute Tribe in Southern West America. And it's about the murdered and missing indigenous women. That this is like a big problem that's going on, you know what I'm saying, and that they're dealing with. So I went down there to the tribe, and I spoke to the chief with Daisy Blue Star, and I did the hot sauna, and I learned about the tribe even more. We made a beautiful record to raise money for the victims and the families of these murdered and missing indigenous women. And I think that's a very strong, you know, we need to stick up for our women. We need to protect our women and our sisters and our babies.
0: Right.
2: You know what I mean? From this, so I want to make more awareness. The song is called Stolen Sisters, executive produced by Daisy Blue Star from the Southern Ute Tribe. So I want to shout that out. Y'all could go get that on Spotify, too. It's called Stolen Sisters.
0: Stolen Sisters.
1: I will be listening to that tonight.
0: I got to track that down.
1: Stolen Sisters.
0: I got to track that down. We got a couple tracks from Chief King coming up after
1: this. Gave me a chill.
2: I've been dropping a record every week. Like I told you in January. Legendary year. I'm not playing.
0: Word.
2: It's going to be the strongest year ever. I'm not stopping. I'm not taking my foot off the gas, man.
0: Right.
2: Because we lost so many good people, and so many people believe in me. And for all those people that believe in me, I'm going to go the hardest that I ever went this year, man.
0: Right.
1: That's evident.
0: Okay. Yeah, he's cooking right now. He's cooking lunch.
1: Won't stop. Okay. Yes.
0: He's cooking lunch right now, man. Yo, this is good stuff, man. Yo, she's been a friend of the station forever. You know what I'm saying?
2: Yeah, so this
0: is good stuff. I don't know if you're paying attention. You know what I'm saying? But I was just talking to Kim about the New York Knicks right now. You know what I'm saying?
2: Yeah, I heard you. I got
0: the OKC game playing in the background, like, and I'm just like looking at this, like, who the Knicks gonna go up against? Like, what are we? You know, because like you know what I'm saying? Like, let's just start referring to it as us. You know what I'm saying? What?
1: Oh, now you want to be on the team?
0: Yeah, yeah, okay. Definitely, definitely.
2: Yeah.
0: I'm like literally, like, you know, you pan left or right, you see me next to Spike, you know?
2: Man.
1: All of a sudden, you know, down with the wind.
0: Yeah, you pan left. It's windy outside. It's windy.
2: Yeah, wild, boy.
0: Yeah, you pan left or right, you see me next to Spike, you know what I'm saying? So, but that's.
2: Yeah, man, the Knicks, man, they've had an amazing run. I've been watching them all year. I've been since last year.
0: Yeah.
2: You know, I was so excited for the season this year. The way they finished last year, Brunson's been playing crazy.
0: Yes.
2: Harden's playing crazy.
0: Yeah.
2: Mikal Bridges, you know what I'm saying, coming out in this postseason like never before. You know what I mean? Like, the New York Knicks, is they grinding for it. The coach is doing amazing. You could tell that they got a chemistry and that these guys are playing for a reason.
0: Mm-hmm.
2: And the fact that Brunson's dad was on the team back then, when they went to the finals last time, right? And now Brunson is on the team now, taking him there. That's the story
1: that's
2: behind it.
0: That's really nuts.
1: That's
0: and
1: crazy.
0: I didn't even think about that until you just said it.
1: Mm-hmm.
0: I did not even think it. You heard we was sitting there talking about, you know, I'm sitting here talking about John Starks and stuff like that, man. This is golly, this is nuts. This is incredible.
2: And he's a coach on the team too. So his dad right there coaching him. That's the first time father and son in the finals like that. It's amazing. It's a beautiful story, man. Beautiful story.
1: Incredible. That's a beautiful history. It's amazing how it's come full circle. I love
0: full circle.
1: I love that we're able to witness
2: Shout out to the New York Knicks, and shout out to all the fans that have been sticking with them for years. Man.
0: Yeah,
1: that's
0: man.
1: That's not TJ, but it's okay.
0: No, they're better than me. I have to say they're better than me. Like, you know what I'm saying? Decades. Like, I'm not off the team. Yeah. I'm just saying they're better than me.
2: I don't think you're going to get invited to the barbecue, but...
1: Right. No. Have him tell it.
0: Told you. Pan left to right. You know what I'm saying?
1: Nah, bro.
0: That's incredible, man. This is incredible. Yo, salute to the Knicks again, man. This is crazy, yo. Yo, Chi, how do they follow you? How do they keep up with you if they trying to follow you? You know, all that stuff.
2: Yeah. First and foremost, too, I want to shout out my man Keyshawn Skrilla. He was on the show last week, I think.
0: Yeah.
2: You know, he's a legend. That guy's, man, a legend. He's an inspiration. And I want to salute him, man. That's my G's before we get up out of here. Savvy One for producing all these records. And you know what I'm saying? Everybody go to the Spotify. Go to the Apple. Type in Chi King, man. Like, go play them records. Go buy them records. And to all you promoters out there, if you want a fire show, hit me on my email, sounddriptv@gmail.com. Book me in, bro. It's time. I'm going to be on the road all summer. I need all promoters to tap in. This is the official call to action. 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And you know, it's the real Chi King, the real Chi underscore King on Instagram. Follow me up. The page is going crazy. I'm at like 75,000 streams. Incredible. With no real promotion. And I'm doing it like we're watching history right now, man.
0: Incredible.
2: Shit is going crazy. So everybody, please tap in, man. Sounddrip.tv. Email me to book shows and go hit that fucking. Or whatever streaming service you use, go play the records, man. Go stream that shit, man.
1: I want to know more about Sounddrip TV. I want to know about the programming. Like, what should we expect if I wanted to watch it? What am I going to see? I know you called it. I heard you reference it, like the new MTV. So is it just straight music videos? Is there going to be any programming going on? Like, tell us a little bit about what we can tune into.
2: Well, we're producing our own shows now. We're in the process of producing our own shows. Funding is about to be dropping. So I got three reality shows in the slate that you're going to see. Bad Bitch Bootcamp, where with my homegirl, where she takes women that have lived the street life and shows them how to use their hustle in a better, positive way. You know what I mean? That's such an organic, original show. We're going to be producing that. Then I got a couple documentaries coming on there, but mostly right now on the show, you're going to see a lot of dope music, like a lot of dope videos that are not being played. You know, hip-hop is 55 years old, so it's not a young man's game anymore. I think grown man hip-hop, the new lane of grown man hip-hop is born. You know what I'm saying? I'm leading that charge, and you're going to see a lot of grown man hip-hop, a lot of music that feeds the soul, you know what I mean? Everything from Afro beats to reggae to R&B to Spanish to reggaeton. So it's a lot of music. It's a lot of videos. And, you know, you just throw it on, clean the house, you know what I mean? Watch the game. You don't got a DJ at the barbecue. You throw that on and you're going to be chilling. I guarantee you, you're going to feel good after you watch it for a couple hours.
1: I love it.
0: That's good stuff.
1: And you said it's available on Roku?
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0: Congrats on that too, man. Channel, it's been work, man.
1: Channel Live.
2: Yeah, but work. Hey, yeah, it's 12 o'clock.
0: Right.
2: For real, everybody check it out for real, though. 12 o'clock at Murdoch video is out right now. Go check that out. Rest in peace to 12 o'clock. Rest in peace to Murdoch. Rest in peace to Papa Wu, Silk Ski. Rest in peace to Power, Lucky Skills, K Blunt, man. All my brothers, man.
0: It's a lot of people.
1: You said too many names.
0: That's the thing about this era that I do not, this age, I don't like that, because I feel like we're sitting here watching this stuff happen. We're watching ourselves lose people. I don't. It's difficult to.
1: But thank God we had them when we had them.
0: Incredible. Incredible.
2: It's terrible, man. It's time to be healthy, y'all. It's time to be positive. It's time to be good fathers, good brothers, good sisters. It's time to lock in and buckle down. You mean the time is ticking, man. You know what I mean? We halfway to heaven or hell right now.
1: Word.
2: So, you know what I mean? We need to lock in and love our brothers and sisters and appreciate every moment we have, man. I appreciate you guys for having me up here.
0: Yes, 100, of course. 100. You already know. Yo, Yo, we got, before we get into these singles, man, it's not your first time in the fortress, bro. So when I tell you that it's time for the scenario and there's a Busta Rhymes sample playing right now, you know what I mean? You understand what you into, you know what I'm saying? Yeah. So, yo, yeah. So peep this. Let's see. How's this going to go, man?
1: Uh-huh.
0: How's this scenario going to go, Kim? That's a good question.
1: Uh-huh. What's going to happen?
0: This is, I mean, you know what?
1: On the edge of my seat.
0: This is what's going to happen. You know what I'm saying? Sound Drip TV is taking off.
1: Of course.
0: Literally.
1: Naturally.
0: Know what I'm saying?
1: Okay.
0: My man, Chi, he happens to take a flight.
1: Okay.
0: You know? And, you know, there's plane trouble, God
1: international,
0: forbid. He's international.
1: Right.
0: You know
1: right.
0: what I'm saying?
1: Mm-hmm.
0: So, but the plane's having a little trouble. They got to land somewhere.
1: Okay.
0: You know, they land somewhere and he's stuck somewhere that doesn't have a lot of services. The food is okay.
1: Okay.
0: But he just doesn't have a lot of other services.
1: Gotcha.
0: You know what I'm saying? But that's fine, though, because it's good. Because you know what? Chi King brought a carry-on bag.
1: Right.
0: It's not a big carry-on bag, but it's a carry-on bag. You know what I'm saying?
1: Got it.
0: So, and in that bag, he stuck some items.
1: Okay.
0: You know, I don't know how many items he could have stuck in his bag. Kim, you know what? You're an expert on bag sizes.
1: That's
0: you know
1: true.
0: What I'm saying?
1: I am.
0: Definitely, especially through the airport.
1: Right.
0: How many items do you think he could have fit inside of his bag?
1: The bag size that you're talking about?
0: The bag size I'm thinking he would have carried on.
1: Like five.
0: Five items? Yeah. Oh, that's perfect. Okay, so check this out. Jeez, so you got a bag with five items in it to hold you down, and you don't know when this plane's getting fixed. It could be days. It could be a week. But wherever it is, you stuck at this place. You don't have a lot of internet. You know what I'm saying? Your food is good. But what five items would you have to hold yourself down until this situation gets resolved?
2: Definitely have an extra pair of drawers on me.
1: Word. Okay.
0: Okay.
2: I had some water, some wet wipes. You
0: okay.
2: know what I mean?
0: A lot of wet wipes. You know what I'm going to start packing on my carry-ons, Kim?
1: What's that?
0: An extra set of drawers.
1: Why wouldn't you?
0: Of course.
1: That's what I'm gonna start off the doing. Rip.
0: Straight off. Come on, man.
2: So you can wash one, you know what I'm saying? Wear the other, you know, dry that off. You know
0: definitely.
2: What I mean? Flip that off.
0: Definitely. Pause.
2: You know what I'm
0: but
2: saying?
0: Definitely.
1: pause,
0: but definitely though, I agree. I'm gonna start doing it. Pause. I'm gonna start carrying an extra set of drawers on board. They're gonna run it through the scanner. See my little. I got some X-Men drawers. They're gonna see my little X-Men drawers. Something like that. Pause, but still, you know what I'm saying?
2: Yo,
1: I don't care if it's a 3-hour tour. I'm taking it just to be on the real.
0: A three-hour tour.
1: I might have a set of drawers with me. You never know.
0: So my man Chi, he got the extra drawers. He got the wet wipes.
1: Uh-huh.
0: You know what I'm saying? What else did you say?
2: I said I got the iPhone charger.
0: The iPhone charger. Yeah.
2: You know, the extra battery pack.
0: Of course. Right. Okay. Got it.
2: For the energy. You know, I definitely got my Bible.
0: Okay.
2: And,
0: this is my guy right here. Come on, man. The last one should have been the first to me.
2: Yes, right. That's right.
1: But either way, he had it.
0: But nonetheless, he got it.
1: That's
0: okay.
1: Word.
0: One more item. What else?
2: And then the last but not least, what am I having to be there stuff for 3 weeks? Yeah, you said food is good, but I always have a bag of trail mix with me. A nice big bag just in case.
0: Yo, I'm telling you, yo, look, my man, Chief. He been keeping it. I'm chewing ice. You guys have to forgive me. I told you I've been eating a lot of ice. Yo, my man Chi been making sure he stay in shape. You got to do that as we get, you know what I'm saying? As we get older, you know what I'm saying? We got to make sure we take care of ourselves.
2: Congratulations
1: for surviving the scenario.
0: What I'm saying? I saw a couple of my dudes last time. They look like Skeletor. You know what I'm saying?
1: Yeah,
0: I have the power, but they, you know what I'm saying?
1: Yeah, that's
0: but
1: rough.
0: But my man Chi is good. He putting on the bulk and stuff like that. You know what I'm saying?
1: Yep.
0: So
2: I lost a little weight. I lost a little weight, but some good weight. You know
0: okay.
2: But, you know, I'm still walking every day, doing my 5 miles and all that.
0: Five
2: I just haven't
0: miles
2: been able
0: a day.
2: To go on there.
0: I did like that's almost impressive. 1 mile today. That's incredible.
1: Don't
0: tell us your. I did like almost one. It was like 60.64. That's what I did
1: that's,
0: today.
1: That's closer to half.
0: My watch battery ran out. You know what I'm saying? So, but
2: it's too hot in Arizona, man.
0: Yeah, it's toasty.
2: When I lived, you know, I had the house out there for like a couple months.
0: I know you did.
2: I got to get out of here.
0: Yeah, he didn't stay long.
1: It's definitely hot, and it has not changed, and it's about to.
2: Man,
1: about to
2: enter. I don't know how you guys do it, man.
1: No, right?
2: I broke the AC. I was like, yo, this shit got to stay freezing.
1: Right.
0: For real. My man made it through the scenario.
1: He did. He survived the scenario.
0: We can't ignore
1: that.
0: You know what I'm saying? We gotta hit him. We gotta hit him with a.
1: Bravo, bravo, bravo,
0: bravo, bravo, bravo. We gotta hit him with the clap and the bravo. So, yo, so salute once again, yo. Give us the social media. How do we follow? How do they keep up? All that stuff.
2: Okay, yeah, @therealchi_king on Instagram. That's my main page. I don't have a lot of pages. I try to focus everything to my Instagram. I don't have none else. So if you see another page out there, it's not mine. I only got the Sound Drip Facebook. So @therealchi_king on Instagram. And if you want to book me for a show, it's sounddriptv@gmail.com. And then if you go to any music platform, Chiking, and all my music is going to pop up, man. So I need everybody to go support. And on June 12th, The Bell to Ben Lou, dropping on LMG Wild One Records. That's dropping June 12th, y'all, the first international record, man.
0: So Bell to Ben Lou.
2: Ben Lou means burrow in French. So it's burrow to burrow.
0: That's dope. That's dope. I didn't know that. I didn't know that till now. This is incredible. Yeah. So we got to track that down.
1: Every day.
0: What was the name of the song about the young ladies?
1: The Stolen Sisters.
0: The Stolen Sisters. Is that what it was?
2: Stolen Sisters by T. King, man. Check that out, man.
0: Okay.
2: Beautiful song.
0: Let me see if I gotta see if we can track that down.
1: I
0: want to
1: hear that immediately.
0: So
2: yeah, and the video is on YouTube. I went out there and I shot the video 5 days. I shot it with a fucking iPhone.
0: Right.
2: And we had such a great connection that the chief of the tribe came out and he brought all the tribe out on fucking Harleys, bro. He killed it.
1: Wow.
0: Incredible.
2: He killed it. You know what I mean? And it was like they made me do a 4-hour sweat lodge. I don't know if you ever did a sweat lodge, but you're in there with them for 4 hours with these hot rocks steaming, you can't even breathe. And I'm like, yo, y'all gotta let me out. It's like, no, the demons haven't left me. I'm like, they gone. The demons
0: they gone.
1: You gotta be gone.
0: Yeah.
2: But I stuck it out for 4 hours out there because, you know, that's a test. You know what I mean? They want to, you know, I went out there to do that. And it was such a beautiful experience. So shout out to every Native American across the country. And let's protect our sisters and brothers, man.
1: Is that why you were in Arizona to train for the sweat lodge?
2: Right?
0: It felt like
1: hotness. Golly. The real hotness.
0: Yeah.
1: Wow.
0: Yeah,
1: no, man. But that is amazing. It gave me chills when you were explaining about that song, and I just can't wait to hear it. And I'm glad that you put that out so that it could bring awareness to a cause that a lot of people don't shine light on. So when we need to protect our
2: beautiful
1: sisters.
2: Cause. And I had all the babies in there. We see the video, all the babies dressed in the garb, you know, in their tribal garb. And it was like, it was beautiful, man. It was such a learning experience and such a healing experience. Because there's so many people in so many different cultures, and we need to, you know, mix with each other and learn from each other and grow with each other, man. That's what Chi King is about. You know what I'm saying?
0: Perfect. Perfect. Perfect. Yo, Chi, I got to thank you for taking time out your schedule to come over here and rock with us on Radio Super.
1: Thank you so much.
0: Definitely. Yeah. Big salute out to you. You know what I'm saying?
2: Yeah.
0: On top of that, what I'm going to do is I got a couple of these joints we're going to slide into. I got this Drive Hard joint coming up, and I got this Stolen Sisters too. We're going to get into both of those. You know what I'm saying? And then play a couple of joints from, you know, that we sitting on. You know what I'm saying? You know how it is.
2: Yeah.
0: Those crazes heavy with you. So that's what we're going to go.
2: Thank you, man.
0: Of course.
2: Shout out to the Wu-Tang Skate Crew, Killer Murray Squad. Shout out to Cruz.
0: Word.
2: King Thong, Skrilla, Warheads. You know what I mean? Prodigal Son. Oh, yeah. And I co-produced the record with Born Ready from Gilla House. It's called Born Ready. Y'all can check that out.
0: Okay.
2: Too. I co-produced that. So much, man. So much to talk about. But next time.
0: Next time. We'll cover it.
2: Robbie One.
0: Chi, it was beautiful. Everybody else in Radio Land, y'all stay posted. I got Drive Hard coming up by my man Chi. Everybody else, y'all know what's good. We'll be right back. TJ Soup.
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2: From the res to the city streets, they vanish in the night. Over 500-700 cases in NCNC, but justice out of sight. Mothers, daughters, sisters, gone 84% face the violence. 10x murder rate, but the world's silent. This for the Emma Manu. Rise up, speak that name.

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1: Where my street niggas at? 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
2: Live niggas.

0: 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Get it? Liquid Gold Chain Gang. Yeah.
1: Yo, we in the building. TJ Super Duper.
2: Kim Drawn.
1: Radio Super. Salute to my man, Chi King. We just threw a little Chi King set together, Lose It, featuring Godfather right before that. Dirt on the Industry, Chi King. Right before that, Stolen Sisters, Chi King. And Drive Hard, Chi King.
2: Wow, that was a very, very powerful set.
1: Yeah, definitely. The Stolen Sisters is beautiful.
2: I loved it.
1: I got to put that in rotation.
2: I think you need to just add it to the playlist.
1: Definitely.
2: Sure.
1: I think that's what we're going to do. You know what I mean? We talked about it at the beginning of the show. Man, yo, I don't like that we're losing people and I feel like I'm watching it in real time.
2: It's rough.
1: I don't like that. You know what I mean? Rest in peace to Rob Bass, man. Yeah. This is incredible, man. This is
2: so sad.
1: This is something. You know what I mean? This is
2: that
1: something.
2: That was a classic to get you moving. That was one of those jams.
1: Come on. You know, I went through some of his projects recently, and he had a lot more joints like that.
2: Yeah.
1: That we didn't hear.
2: Oh, wow.
1: You know what
2: that
1: I mean?
2: His style.
1: So I'm going to have a little bit of fun with this set. You know
2: I'm
1: what I'm saying?
2: I'm looking forward to it. We're doing a little Rob Bass throwback set.
1: Rob Bass tribute set. We can't not do a Rob Bass.
2: A little joy, a little pain, a little
1: definitely,
2: sunshine.
1: Definitely. You know, a little rain, too.
2: A little rain's okay.
1: A little rain,
2: every
1: too.
2: Now and there,
1: you know what I'm saying? So we're going to get into that. Y'all stay locked in. I'm in the building. TJ Super.
2: Kim Drawn.
3: Right about now. You're about to be possessed by the sounds of MC Rock.

0: time for your soul.
1: Yo, what's good? We back in the building. TJ Super.
2: Kim Drawn.
1: Radio Super. Salute out to everybody out there rocking with us, man. Yep. Yo, we just did a Rob Bass throwback set.
2: And we loved it.
1: You get on the dance floor. So many joints, man. So many joints.
2: So sad, man. Yeah. Oh, man. Another good one gone.
1: I know, man. Incredible. Rob Bass.
2: Him and DJ Easy Rocker now together making the thing go right.
1: Incredible. Right.
2: I'm pretty confident that's what's happening right now.
1: They're making things go right.
2: Yeah.
1: Right.
2: That's what out of sight even.
1: That's what they're doing, man.
2: Man, this is incredible. Wow.
1: Easy Rock. Yeah, definitely. I'm hungry now because offline.
2: Yeah,
1: Kim was talking about
2: turkey leg crazy.
1: Definitely. Salute to my man Chi King. You know what's good. You was talking about the turkey leg that you went to go get a week or two ago.
2: Yeah. It was good.
1: What size did you come back with it?
2: I got like a whole little combo thing. It was called like Soul Food Crazy.
1: Okay.
2: So this the theme soul is everything's crazy. So turkey leg crazy. So
1: right.
2: Soul Food Crazy had the leg on the bottom. It's a smoked turkey leg tender.
1: The turkey leg on
2: and
1: the
2: then
1: bottom.
2: On top, okay, like the mac and cheese, the yams, and the greens, the collards.
1: Golly.
2: All of that, and
1: then
2: turkey leg is crazy because it's a lot of meat though. Like I couldn't even, I had to roll over it till the next day on the turkey leg. It was a lot, but it was really good. I enjoyed it, unique, different. I'm ready to go back. I liked it a lot, but I definitely loved the mac and cheese. I want to go back and just get a side of that.
1: You want the mac and cheese?
2: Yeah, the yams is fire too, actually.
1: Right.
2: But then if I do that, then I might as well get the greens, and then here I am, turkey leg crazy.
1: Got to get the whole pack again.
2: We'll see. Maybe I'll just slide out of there with some mac and just keep it moving. But yeah,
1: I promise.
2: It's pretty new. You got to try it. It's not far from you. Like, every time I'm over here now, I'm going to be like, dang, I can slide over.
1: I promise I'm going to pull up on him.
2: Mm-hmm.
1: Yeah. I'm going to definitely pull up on him. This is good stuff. I got to get something to eat because I'm mega hungry right now. Like, I could literally just bite my thumb and just drink my own blood. You know what I'm saying? Like, that's how hungry I am right now.
2: That's a lot.
1: That's a bad situation. Just, you know what I'm saying? Just go right in. That's where I'm at in terms of hunger.
2: But he's been getting some good feedback. I saw him over at the Tech N9ne show delivering a turkey leg crazy.
1: Yeah.
2: Chico Bean, I think, was talking about the turkey leg crazy. They got the chef back there. He just like slammed the turkey on leg on the ground and all the meat just like.
1: It just fell off of it. Just
2: come up and just shake it. The meat just wiggle off.
1: So
2: he's just like that. You know
1: okay.
2: What I mean? He's doing it.
1: Incredible.
2: I'm not gonna lie. I'm really happy for Rico Bands.
1: Yeah, that's good stuff. Big salute out to him. Yeah. I'm mad hungry, so I'm gonna probably go into the kitchen and maybe heat up like a slice of bread with butter on it. You know what I'm
2: saying?
1: You're a
2: chef. That's how you do it.
1: Yeah, because
2: Lord,
1: definitely. So that's top notch meals.
2: Right.
1: So, yeah, top-notch meals, man.
2: Everybody's so creative.
1: Yo, how do they follow you, Kim?
2: Kim Drawn.
1: We're getting ready to close out this show.
2: Drauhan.
1: Just like that. Follow me across the board, at TJ Super. Y'all know we love y'all.
2: Yep.
1: Follow us across the board, at Radio Super. Plug in next week for another incredible show. We will let you know who's coming on soon. And there's a lot of stuff going on, man. Salute out to the R Report magazine. Salute out to my people, man. It's a lot going on behind the scenes that I cannot talk about right now that we'll talk about real soon.
2: Always say that.
1: We got time for one more song, Kim.
2: Okay.
1: One more song.
2: What's it gonna be?
1: And I don't know if we're gonna run this Rob Bass again. I don't know exactly what we're gonna do, Kim.
2: I mean, you know. So it is a tribute.
1: It is a
2: we
1: tribute,
2: have to celebrate.
1: It is a tribute. It
2: the
1: is
2: life.
1: A tribute. Okay.
2: And the wonderful music that was left for us by Rob Bass and DJ Easy Rock.
1: So that's what it is.
2: We love y'all.
1: That's what it is. We closing out.
2: Be easy.
1: Right about now. Let's get it. Man. You're about to be possessed by the sounds of MC Raw Face.

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What up, family? 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I'm your boy, Tony D on the radio. I approve this message.

feel like what the game's missing is the truth for the youth. 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The devil is alive and this game is the proof. 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This world is filled with many tales of glory and sin, but all I see is the ladder, let the story begin. 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

0: mission.
1: Yet, strangely, this very family, which would underwrite some of the world's great art, is also one of the most evil and mysterious in history.
2: The Borgia family has become the arch symbol of treachery, of decadence, of violence, of assassination, of carnal lust, of every manner of moral turpitude.

0: helicopter. 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Now the Interpol is trying to clock in. The next stop is the Vatican. Drop a free load, then up the Vatican.
1: The family has become the arch symbol of treachery, of decadence, of violence, of assassination, of carnal lust, of every manner of moral turpitude.

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1: The Noble Free Hunter.
0: Trippy. 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Being a Christian ain't dead. You just gotta do it properly. I want a man turn on the land like Abraham that was cast me. Somebody pass me the boxing gloves till I'm blazing rocky. 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

0: So we're in the villa and the rich and my redeemer. 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
1: Being a Christian ain't dead. 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I want a man turn on the land like Abraham. That was costly. 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

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Alright, I'll see you in a second.

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3: 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They know how to kill you.
4: There's dangerous game, and then there's elephants among dangerous game.
5: Of all the big five, the elephant is the most intimidating. There's very few survivors of elephant attack.
6: When he comes fast, and you better be prepared to stop him.
7: Yeah.
8: Order shit the tables. I'm not
9: yeah.
8: off the shelves.

0: God's timing.
1: Man, where you at?
0: I've been getting fortified like a diamond.
1: Man, where the album at?
0: Ain't no need pressing, it's all in God's timing. Look, just know that everything's shiny. Just know the beats still gonna be grimy. Just know the heat crack like a lightning. Only difference is I'm writing a line.

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If you don't know who this is right here, this is one of my mentors. I've known this dude for a long time. Brownsville, never ran, never will. He will snuff you. This is what we do.

0: I got my first official guest on the Friend Lover Show, my man Dr. Period. Yeah, what up, brother?
1: What's up? What up, friend? How you doing, brother?
0: I'm good. Man, see, listen, here. We don't do formal because this is my dude. You know what I mean? So we just gonna get into it. So we want to get into my last episode, which was the new music business. What do you think about the music game now, opposed to the new music business?
1: Well, I think the music game is in a place where it speaks for itself, because now we in a time and era where we used to make the music, and then we had to find somebody to understand what we create. Now we in that era where we make the music and we showcase it to the people who now gets it right away, and that's the public. So the new music business to me right now is like a strong place to be, because these days and time is the days of who really got what it takes to make it. See, a lot of people don't understand is that when you got a machine behind you, anybody can be camouflaged and be looked at as a successful or real talented person. Mm-hmm. But when you take away that machine, where do you really stand? And the new music business right now, to me, is all about the true ones, the brave hearts, the ones who last the longest, the one who show up, the one who showcase the talent and bring it forth to the public. Okay. So it's in a good place right now, you ask me.
0: Okay, do you know anybody in the new music business right now, any new artists right now that you know that's popping, that you like?
1: It's a lot. I mean, you look at all these artists now, where they get their numbers up online, then they get their following, they get their whole base, and then they start taking it to the industry, and the industry got to understand what they're doing. Yeah, it's like I say, 85% of what everybody's doing is the new music business, and all those artists now coming up on their own.
0: Okay. So what about you in a new music business? What are you doing?
1: Well,
0: what are you doing different that you was doing back in the days to opposed to now?
1: Well, it's really not too much different. I mean, we always make the music and let the people judge. You know, what we do at Rockboy right now, big shout out to the whole Rockboy family. That's how we do it on this end. The way we work at Rockboy, we go in the studios, we make the music, we put it up, we market, we promote, you know, we shoot the videos, you know, we add all the ingredients to it, and then we put it into the public and let them all get a piece of it. Because back in the day, in the 90s, we did the same way. We made the music. We ran the streets, we put up the promotions, we put up poster boards, we put out postcards, stickers, you know, and then people got to the radio, to the local DJs, you know, we did it like that then, and we're doing it like that now, but on a bigger level, because now we can reach the world.
0: See, I still using stickers and all that?
1: Nah, we ain't using stickers. we using images online, you know what I mean? We digital with everything right now, you know, we definitely in a different place. We graduated.
0: Okay,
1: yeah,
0: okay.
1: We graduated.
0: Okay. D, what you think some of the artists need to focus on in this game now, in this new music business?
1: That's a good one right there. I think personally, you know, in the new music approach to the game, is one, the artist should know exactly what they're worth, you know, from the start. Because a lot of artists, sometimes they think, you know, because they write good stuff, they're worth $1 million. Not saying you ain't worth $1 million, but get it to that point to somebody else tell you, yo, this is what I got to offer. The other thing, artists should really know what market or what genre of people they want to reach. You know, because a lot of people always try to go in the studio and just make a little bit of everything. And a little bit of everything is cool to make if you're in that position to try and experiment on different things if you're not sure who you is and where you want to go with things. Find that niche that works for you, and you take that and you move forward on that. And a lot of times, artists don't even want to concentrate on the image that they want people to see them as. And they be finding that, like, we ain't about that gimmick. That's corny. That ain't reality. That ain't real. But people remember things about you that's unique. So that's why it's very important to focus on a brand. You know, if you don't showcase your uniqueness, then what it is about you that they should remember?
0: Well, what about if you knew and you don't know nothing about none of that? How do you... What advice would you give them on that? Like, say if they a brand new artist, they just hot. Say they got a dope voice, or they just dope rap and singing, whatever. They don't know nothing about that. What advice would you give them to say, yo, know about your brand? What is it that they should know in order to get that even started? Because a lot of people say, yo, I don't know how to do that.
1: Right. Which is true. But see, we have, you know, the internet these days where you can do research on your past. You know, you look at your past to see where your future should be. You know, a lot of times artists feel like the past is too old school. Mm-hmm. That ain't what I want to do. But if you look at a lot of them now, the haircuts, to the way they dress, they did that in the 90s.
0: True.
1: You know, you had the Big Daddy Kane and the Kid and Play with the high fades and all that mm-hmm, stuff, mm-hmm. and dress with DOS effects and all these, you know, this has been done before.
0: Right.
1: So you can learn something from that. I mean, I'm not saying you have to be like them, but there's something in there that will grab you out of going to there doing your research, mm-hmm. you know. And if you can't, you can always go to drperry.com. You know what I mean? And yeah, I got some jewels for you. You know, I definitely develop artists. That's one of my other strong suits that I got. But yeah, other than that, a lot of new artists need to open their ears instead mm-hmm. of constantly running their mouth.
0: And do some research.
1: Do some research.
0: I want to say I had a proud moment. I was at the movie theater one day. So I'm sitting in the theater, all the trailers is going or whatever, whatever. And the trailer for Get Hard came on. Pause. But the trailer for Get Hard came on with Will Ferrell and Kevin Hart.
2: Buenos dias, Cecilio.
3: There's a water spot. You don't take people to see those? Damn it. Get the roof.
0: How did you get into that? How did you get that your song on the soundtrack?
1: Well, I say all glory go to God. You know, to God be the glory. You mm-hmm. know what I mean? First of all, he kept me ground level to the point where I'm in the music business, but I don't feel like I should be a certain level father's personality-wise where I can't continue on to keep on growing.
0: Mm-hmm.
1: And relationships, it's very important.
0: Mm-hmm.
1: You know, a lot of people like to keep to themselves and their crew only, but we in a day and a time where you have to start learning how to get out of your circle. So to get straight to it is that I build circles with people in the publishing business. You know, people that I can take records like that to and say, yo, I got some music. If it's something y'all can place it on, yo, this music is for, you know, use and got to do what y'all do best. So, you know, I work, get on the phone, do what I do, grind all the time, and yeah, get placements all the time.
0: Oh, done.
1: Yeah, so, you know, the Money Record is definitely doing its thing. And for those who don't know what the Money Record is, just look online, DR period, money. And that's the first thing that pops up.
0: And wasn't that on something else, too, besides the trailer?
1: Yeah, Breaking Bad.
0: Breaking Bad.
1: Yeah.
0: Breaking Bad's a dope mm-hmm. show, too.
1: Yeah, so, you know, a one record can do you good if you got a record that's universal to people. And if you work the record right. It's just not about making a record and putting it on radio and only radio. I mean, records could be good for commercials. It could be good for TV shows. It could be good for trailers. It could be good for a lot of different things, you know.
0: So you got that through building relationships, pretty much, networking.
1: Definitely. Networking is very important because a lot of these people don't know people, but they want people to help them, you know. No one can't help you if they don't know you.
0: Right.
1: So, you know, people like to tend to work with people that they feel a little more comfortable with.
0: Dope.
1: That's a part of the new music business.
0: Ah.
1: Learn the network.
0: Jules. All right, let's get into some of your beats. You know what I mean? Let's talk about those same classes I spoke about earlier.
1: Mm-hmm.
0: Like, what was the motivation behind your sound? I would say that.
1: Well, my sound came from a place of frustration at first, you know, where I was the artist and I stopped being an artist because of me trying to be the artist wasn't working then. Then I started being sound. Mm. Then I found artists that had the words to match the sound. And then we came up with that music that just emotionally touched people because the music became a voice to people who kind of had that silence, you know, where they couldn't say much or be heard, and the music spoke to people. So, you know, the music right now, where I'm at with it, is still the same, you know, it's very aggressive, it's still got that knock, you know, everything got a thump for us, you know, so I think we're in a good place with the music right now, and our sound them grew so much where not only that I could do it on a hip-hop level, I could do it in R&B,
0: mm-hmm.
1: I could do it in pop, I could do it on the club side, I could do it on all different genres.
0: Because you started playing the keyboard, correct?
1: Yeah, I play drums, I play bass, I play keyboards, I play guitar, play multiple different instruments.
0: That's what's up.
1: But my favorite is drums and keyboards.
0: Right. Okay. Because I know when I hear your tracks and I hear your music, it always gets me hype. Yeah, it get me hyped. It make me want to. You could be the softest dude in America and be like, soon you hear, you be like, yo, yeah. I will punch you in your face.
1: There you go. Like, you know, I heard so many stories, man, mm-hmm. about this music do to you, man. But, you know, at the end of the day, I hope a lot of people, you know, I'm going to say sorry for your little pain, you know, you got off that music. But,
0: hey, it makes you feel good at the same time, which is, you know.
1: Well, I feel good about the music, but I don't feel good about what happened with people. You know,
0: hey, listen, that's not you, that's the people. They if they want to yap that fool, that's on them. That ain't you. You made the beat.
1: I kind of like instigate. I put batteries in people's back. You know,
0: you should change your name to that. Battery pack. It's DR period in the building.
1: Yeah, DR period's in the building. Rockboy's in the building. This all is day. How we do it all day, every day.
0: So what's the future for Rockboy?
1: Oh, man. It's going to be a beautiful thing for Rockboy. Rockboy is an independent company that's been around for years developing up the brand. Mm. And a lot of people might know Rockboy, a lot of people might not know. But we have OCR couples on Rockboy, Zay the Doughboy, we have Rockboy G's, we have Mac People, we have 120, we have me as DR period, we have Barry Goods, and we got a lot more artists coming. And the good thing about the future of Rockboy is that we're going to be putting out films. Mm-hmm. We're going to be putting out books. Mm-hmm. You know, you're going to see a lot of these artists doing a little more acting. You're going to see a lot of these artists doing a little bit more writing, talking their history and their documentaries and things like that. But you're going to just see Rockboy as a company growing, you know, so that's a good thing.
0: I want to shout out Hank Shockley. Me and DL had a meeting with Hank Shockley back in the days when we were starting to produce a coalition, which is myself, DR period, Buddha, Joe Naughty, Chucky Madness, Spider-Man, and my man Shamello.
1: Shamello, yes,
0: and
1: sir.
0: We all came together and formed a producer coalition, which we all brothers in this music thing. We were just figuring, you know, seven brothers come together, ain't nothing but power in that.
1: Yeah,
0: you get what I'm saying?
1: See, Hank Shockley, he brought in the powerhouse producers. In that time, we had the radio on lock. You know, all of us definitely had them number one records. And it was crazy that we all had to be in the same room together. And you would think that everybody would walk around with a little ego, pumping their chest because they got hits out. But we actually clicked. And from there, we just kept on growing and making bigger and greater things happen.
0: Mm-hmm.
1: So that's one thing that I can say about my brothers in the coalition is that we definitely got each other back.
0: Yeah, and I think we coming back at you. Producer Coalition 2.0. We coming.
1: Yeah. We ain't thinking about that. We coming.
0: We coming.
1: Definitely.
0: That's facts. Yes. Facts. As you young kids would say, facts. We coming. Producer Coalition 2.0. But anyway, listen. I want to thank my brother.
1: Thank you, brother.
0: For coming through the Fran Lover Show.
1: Yes, sir.
0: Listen, y'all keep supporting. Follow my man on Twitter, Instagram, Facebook. All that stuff's going to be right here on the screen. So you good. Follow him. Follow Rockboy Records. You know what I mean?
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0: 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Follow me on all social media. And we see you on the next show. On this episode of the Fran Lover Show, we're talking about why aren't you doing for yourself what you do for others? Huh? Why? Right here.

Yo, what up? This is your boy, Fran Love. You already know what it is, man. Listen, today, let me ask you a question, my people. Why aren't you doing for yourself what you do for others? Meaning your job, other people. I understand sometimes you just want to help people out, but you got to do the same thing for yourself. You got dreams and aspirations. Do for yourself what you do for others. You get what I'm saying? Like, if you want to get all this right here, you got to do for yourself. You got to do for yourself. Not saying be selfish, but do what you're doing for others, those corporations, to get that paycheck, because you know that's what it's about. I told you before on one of my other episodes, trying to change that W-2 into a 1099. You got to be able to do what you do for your company or other people's companies for yourself. You get what I'm saying? So that means after you get off your job, go spend an hour, 2 hours before you hit that sack, before you hit the bed. And work on whatever plan you had from the beginning, since day one, that you had 10 years ago. Go ahead, take it out the drawer, because I know that's where it's at. Because my man just showed me some stuff the other day. He had piles of papers like, yo, son, I got this, and that. I was like, well, what are we waiting for? I'll help you, too, if you want. But the point is, you got to start somewhere. So the same thing. Stop doing everything for the paycheck, because you're doing that for somebody else. You got to do that for you. You get what I'm saying? Get you some employees. Get some people to work under you. That's all I'm trying to do, man. Listen, we got palm trees. The sun just went down, but it's all good. I'm trying to get this boat. I'm trying to get that yacht. That's why I'm sitting there talking to you in front of one. You know what I'm saying? Because I got to do what I'm already doing what I'm supposed to be doing for myself. And that's recording this, talking to you to inspire you. I need one of them. I need me a helicopter. I need me a private jet because I love to fly. I'm just trying to inspire my people, man. That's all I'm trying to do. Listen, you got to take the time out to go and do what you got to do. It is what it is, man. But you got to do what you got to do for yourself that you do for others. Because the others, they're good. They ain't at the job with you. They owners. And that's what this is all about. You got to get some ownership in your life. If you want your family to be good or build generational wealth, that's a whole nother topic, but it all falls in line. That generational wealth, we got to break the cycle so that way we can get some money too. A lot of people don't know that a lot of other folk, when children are born, and this is just a side note, they put companies in their children's name as soon as they're born. You know what that means? So when that child is 18, that child has been in business for 18 years. That means that credit is up there. You know, that's a little jewel for you, man. I'm trying to tell you. Other people do that. Other successful people do that. So listen, there's things you can do to start your own business, just in case you didn't know. I'm going to give you another little gem. You know you can start a business for $99. Get started. Start yourself a business, whether it be a C-Corp, Incorporation, LLC. Just start. All you have to do is go online and go to any pretty much .gov or go to Google and say how to start a business or blah, blah, how to incorporate. It costs you $99 to start this business. And as simple as that. Go to .gov, whatever your city is, whether state, .gov, New York, .gov, Atlanta, Georgia, whatever, Miami, whatever. Go do that. It costs you $99. And you're on your way to success. The devil is a liar. You're supposed to own your business. You get what I'm saying? You're supposed to employ other people just like how you're employed. But you got to put the work in and do what you got to do for you just like how you do for the corporations. Stop doing everything for a paycheck. You got a passion project? Start it. I'm not saying quit your job, but start it. And that's the key. You got to start. You got to take action because a lot of y'all are not taking action, yo. You get what I'm saying? And I keep it hood. I keep it 100%. You already know where I'm from. East New York, Brooklyn. Look where we at, man. You know what I mean? We got the boats. We got the water. Everything is good. The energy is right. You get what I'm saying? So I'm just putting y'all on to what it is, man. Do for yourself what you would do for others. Those businesses, those corporations, don't give them all your time. Do your job so you can get your paycheck, but take that paycheck and start working on you. Period. It's your boyfriend, lover. Listen, don't forget to follow me on all social media networks. You know what that is. YouTube, Periscope, Instagram, Facebook. You know what it is, man. It's your boyfriend, lover. We here at Fran Lover Shows in Florida. Turn this way. Tell me who's your top five MCs. Look, we got the yacht behind us. Top five. Who's your top five MCs? You get what I'm saying?

You gotta ride out on this one. Yo, Motif. R.I.P. Black Rob. BX thing, you know what I'm saying? It's your boy.

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0: You never know what I might play.
1: Going in. Going in.
4: Just look at us. Everything is backwards. Everything is upside down. Doctors destroy health, lawyers destroy justice, universities destroy knowledge, governments destroy freedom, the major media destroys information, and religions destroy spirituality. That's where we are.

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They come true. Trust the process. It's not just a cliche. It's true. Do something consistently. Do something dope. Good things gonna come out of it.

0: feel good, right?
1: You got me feeling emotion.
0: Kinda got me in my feelings, you know what I mean? I ain't slept in like 3 days. It's crazy, man.

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Shout out to getting them toys for linking us back up, man. Thanks for teaching me the game. Damn, this is something I've been waiting on. Look, I gotta give respect when it's due.

0: they getting to us. You a fool for that. 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Hey, just Charlie, you gave me more than a starter kit. Respect.
1: Damn. I think it's gonna be ready for this one. I bet most of you be wishing for a third or fourth verse on this shit. Hey, this shit bring back a lot of memories. Real shit.
2: Nah. Thank you, bro. Man, I appreciate you for letting us do everything we do with you.
3: Hey, it ain't no thing, baby. You know how we get it.
2: You know what I'm saying? A lot of shit wouldn't have been possible if it wasn't here.

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1: I just wanna love you, but it's a work of the spirit. If it was left up to me, then I would get it wrong and forsake your mended knee. But it wouldn't be on purpose. I just know this flesh is worthless. And boy, you ain't perfect, but how the saying go? You perfect for me.

0: How do they phrase it? You carried some heat with you.
1: Well, if you thought it was going to rain, you should have your raincoat with you. There you go.
2: It's just a mindset.
3: Oh, baby, it's been so long.
4: Take this. 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

0: Hey, mama, it's your mother. 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You're traveling, you're working hard in the studio all the time with your music, probably in the studio right now. You don't love your mother. You better call me. 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
1: Laugh, even when you hurt. 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
1: 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It's FLOTUS, First Lady of Elevated Consciousness. 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

What up, family? It's your boy, Tony D on the radio, host of the New Artist Profile, which airs right here on Blaze One Radio. If you're looking for a station with some solid programming, you're in the right place at the right time. Make sure you lock it in and rip the knob off Blaze One Radio. I'm your boy, Tony D on the radio. I approve this message.

What up, y'all? You know who it is, your boy Jada Kiss. And right now I'm with Rhyme Assassin, a.k.a. Uncle Rhymes. You're going to get into this joint right here. This joint right here is called Rhyme Apostles. You heard? Shout out to Zimbabwe and shout out to the UK. Let's get into this Rhyme Apostles joint. Uncle Rhymes, what's up, baby? Let's check it out. Yeah!

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and they were about the different movements, about the challenge of black people and other minorities trying to be equal in this society. 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

Investing in yourself is one of the most profitable investments you'll ever make in your life. By investing in your personal and professional growth, like developing a skill, taking classes, find a mentor, or doing an internship. Plenty of people, plenty of college students, plenty of adults take internships at stuff that they want to learn, whatever their passion is or that they want to achieve in life. Like I said, taking a class. Don't forget YouTube University. That's free. It's not a real thing, but that's what I call it. YouTube University. Anything you want to learn how to do in this world, I don't care if you need to change a car battery. Go on YouTube. They'll tell you how to do it with what make and model of the car. Same old, same old. You want to learn a program? A lot of times, if you don't have the money to go to an actual class and pay for classes, go on the internet and do your research. That's developing your skills. So after you develop these skills, explore your creativity by using the skills that you've learned. You know what I'm saying? Put it to use. Whatever you've learned, start doing it. By trial and error, however you got to do it, start. And finally, take care of yourself. You know, your mind, your body, and your soul, you know, whatever that entails, whether that's doing yoga, doing exercise, meditation, whatever's going to have you free and clear to focus on whatever it is that you need to get done. You know what I mean? And then we can skip to something financial. This second part of investing in yourself is talking about financial literacy. I never grew up with financial literacy. My parents always told me, go to school, get good grades, and get a, you know, work for 30 years, and then you get your Social Security or your pension. I think the days of that stuff is kind of over. I don't even know if the pension still exists or not. So you can't depend on that. You know what I mean? And I got a question for y'all, which is probably going to strike a nerve. Why is it every time at tax time, that's the time where most of us get the bulk of our money, we go out and buy TVs, new furniture, just a bunch of stuff that we don't need every year, and which makes no sense. Why don't you invest into one of your family members? Or a friend of yours that you know has a talent that can make you some money. Instead of us talking about, yo, I gotta pay these bills, blah, blah, blah. So you get a lump sum. Some of you might have kids that get earned income credit, stuff like that. And if you're getting $3,000, $4,000, $5,000, whatever the amount is on your income tax, I'm gonna take a certain amount of my income tax return and invest it into something. I say that because once upon a time, I had a situation where it was either I pay these big bills or all these bills or buy something for myself, which was a business. I said to myself, bills or this thing I need to buy, which was a store that me and my brother wound up purchasing. All right. Now, the bills are still going to be there. So what I did, you know, hey, it might be hood. I called all the companies I owed and I said, hey, can I have an extension on this on what I owed? Call the next company. Can I have an extension on that? Can I have an extension on this? And then I took the money that I was supposed to pay them and I went and bought a bookstore. Me and my brother. And guess what? After I bought that bookstore, I invested into myself. And then I made money to pay those bills. So sometimes you gotta do things different. Because if I'd have never did it that way, I'd have never had the store. Because a lot of us face the same problems. It's either you never have enough. It's either this or that. And if you pay that, you ain't gonna have nothing. Or you pay that, you ain't gonna have this. So in my case, in our case, me and my brother, we got a store and we was happy and we did what we had to do and we had customers and so on and so forth, and then we was able to pay our bills. So my whole point is saying, with your family and friends, people say don't get into business with your family, with your friends. That's an opinion. You know what I mean? All of us know somebody, a friend, family member, whatever, that's smart, that we say, you know what, if I had it, I would invest into that person. You can do that. Get a group of five friends, maybe your five best friends or your 10 best friends, and you each invest $1,000, whether it be $500 or $1,000, into something for you guys' future, whatever that is. Appoint somebody to be the treasurer, you know, that's going to oversee the money. You guys get an accountant together, get a lawyer together, you know, and start an investment group or something like that. Buy some property. Start a business. Start whatever it is that you want to start this coming income tax year and do what I'm telling you to do. You don't have to, but I'm just saying it would be nice if you tried something different. You get what I'm saying? Because time after time after time after time, all you're doing is paying bills and saying, I'm broke, I'm broke, I'm broke. I don't have it. I don't have it. But when you get that money, everybody's balling. Everybody feel like, yo,
You eating at different places, you doing this, but when that income tax money is gone, it's back to square one. You a whole year waiting for that to come around again so you can do the same thing. Break that cycle. This year, we're going to do it. You see that? This year, we doing it. I don't care if it's two of us, three of us, whatever. A couple is going to get some money together and invest into what we love to do and make some things happen so that way we're not in the same situation we was before. All right? That's all we have on the Fran Lover Show. Don't forget to follow me. But forget that. Don't forget to invest in yourself. You know what I'm saying? Like Uncle Sam, I'm talking to you. You know what I mean? Don't forget to invest in yourself on the serious side. Follow me on Instagram, Twitter, all social media.

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1: Yeah. 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

0: Cause I ain't got no choice. Westside.
1: It's easy, my baby, to get caught up in the lights and the cameras and the actions. But what happens when the lights are off? What happens when the cameras ain't on? And how do you live off stage? Do we actually know what that means? The spirit of a person. Understanding who you are and whose you are. Man, that I don't normally be able to feel, because when you...
2: Microdosing.
1: Yeah. But you do everything in moderation. You can't get caught up in... See, some people get on shrooms and their worst part of themselves comes out. But that was already in them. Because you're a king. And a king is not born. A king is made. So how do you become a king? In a world full of paupers. A world full of clowns.
0: 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All right? Right here.

Investing in yourself is one of the most profitable investments you'll ever make in your life. By investing in your personal and professional growth, like developing a skill, taking classes, find a mentor, or doing an internship. Plenty of people, plenty of college students, plenty of adults take internships at stuff that they want to learn, whatever their passion is or that they want to achieve in life. Like I said, taking a class. Don't forget YouTube University. That's free. It's not a real thing, but that's what I call it. YouTube University. Anything you want to learn how to do in this world, I don't care if you need to change a car battery. Go on YouTube. They'll tell you how to do it with what make and model of the car. Same old, same old. You want to learn a program? A lot of times, if you don't have the money to go to an actual class and pay for classes, go on the internet and do your research. That's developing your skills. So after you develop these skills, explore your creativity by using the skills that you've learned. You know what I'm saying? Put it to use. Whatever you learn, start doing it. By trial and error, however you got to do it, start. And finally, take care of yourself, you know, your mind, your body, and your soul, you know, whatever that entails, whether that's doing yoga, doing exercise, meditation, whatever's going to have you free and clear to focus on whatever it is that you need to get done. You know what I mean? And then we can skip to something financial. This second part of investing in yourself is talking about financial literacy. I never grew up with financial literacy. My parents always told me, go to school, get good grades, and get a, you know, work for 30 years, and then you get your Social Security or your pension. I think the days of that stuff is kind of over. I don't even know if the pension still exists or not, so you can't depend on that. You know what I mean? And I got a question for y'all, which is probably going to strike a nerve. Why is it every time at tax time, that's the time where most of us get the bulk of our money, we go out and buy TVs, new furniture, just a bunch of stuff that we don't need every year, and which makes no sense. Why don't you invest into one of your family members or a friend of yours that you know has a talent that can make you some money? Instead of us talking about, yo, I gotta pay these bills, blah, blah, blah, blah. So you get a lump sum. Some of you might have kids that get earned income credit, stuff like that. And if you're getting $3,000, $4,000, $5,000, whatever the amount is on your income tax, I'm going to take a certain amount of my income tax return and invest it into something. I say that because once upon a time, I had a situation where it was either I pay these big bills or all these bills or buy something for myself, which was a business. I said to myself, bills or this thing I need to buy, which was a store that me and my brother wind up purchasing. Alright? Now the bills are still gonna be there. So what I did, you know, hey, it might be hood. I called all the companies I owed, and I said, hey, can I have an extension on this, on what I owed? Call the next company. Can I have an extension on that? Can I have an extension on this? And then I took the money that I was supposed to pay them and I went and bought a bookstore. Me and my brother. And guess what? After I bought that bookstore, I invested into myself. And then I made money to pay those bills. So sometimes you gotta do things different. Because if I'd have never did it that way, I'd have never had the store. Because a lot of us face the same problems. It's either you never have enough. It's either this or that. And if you pay that, you ain't gonna have nothing. Or you pay that, you ain't gonna have this. So in my case, in our case, me and my brother, we got a store. And we was happy. And we did what we had to do. And we had customers and so on and so forth. And then we was able to pay our bills. So my whole point is saying, with your family and friends, people say don't get into business with your family, with your friends. That's an opinion. You know what I mean? All of us know somebody, a friend, family member, whatever, that's smart, that we say, you know what, if I had it, I would invest into that person. You can do that. Get a group of five friends, maybe your five best friends or your 10 best friends. And you each invest $1,000, whether it be $500 or $1,000, into something for you guys' future, whatever that is. Appoint somebody to be the treasurer, you know, that's going to oversee the money. You guys get an accountant together, get a lawyer together, you know, and start an investment group or something like that. Buy some property. Start a business. Start whatever it is that you want to start this coming income tax year and do what I'm telling you to do. You don't have to, but I'm just saying it would be nice if you tried something different. You get what I'm saying? Because time after time after time after time, all you're doing is paying bills and saying, I'm broke, I'm broke, I'm broke. I don't have it. I don't have it. But when you get that money, everybody's balling. Everybody feel like, yo,
You eating at different places, you doing this, but when that income tax money is gone, it's back to square one. You a whole year waiting for that to come around again so you can do the same thing. Break that cycle. This year, we're going to do it. You see that? This year, we're doing it. I don't care if it's two of us, three of us, whatever. A couple is going to get some money together and invest into what we love to do and make some things happen so that way we're not in the same situation we was before. All right? That's all we have on the Fran Lover Show. Don't forget to follow me, but forget that. Don't forget to invest in yourself. You know what I'm saying? Like Uncle Sam, I'm talking to you. You know what I mean? Don't forget to invest in yourself on the serious side. Follow me on Instagram, Twitter, all social media.

On this episode of the Friend Lover Show, we're talking no plan B. All right? Strictly plan. Yeah.

0: of the show. Today we're talking about not having a plan B. That's right, sticking with strictly A. You know what I'm saying? Plan A, no plan B. That's how we doing it, especially to all my entrepreneurs out there. You know what it is to go out there and grind. You hear the sayings, go hard or go home. You got to be in it to win it. You know, all that stuff, man. You know how it is. We grind it out, man. So it's like, all my life, I never had a plan B. So yeah, you ask friend, why don't you have a plan B? Why don't you have a plan B? I'm going to tell you why. See, when you don't have a plan B, you tend to focus on plan A all the way. You get what I'm saying? Plan A all the way. No plan B, because there's nothing to fall back on. Not if you have a passion and you got goals. So what would it take, you know, for you to obtain your goals and dreams? You know what I'm saying? What would you be willing to sacrifice? You know, you're always going to hear from people, listen, you need a plan B because you need something to fall back on. And I was like, fall back on what? Listen, there's nothing to fall back on. Plan A has to work. You get what I'm saying? It has to work. That's the only way I know, and that's the only way some of you should know. You know what I mean? Plan A has to work. This is not for everybody. You get what I'm saying? It's not for everybody like myself. Again, I never had a plan B. Everything from the time I've been growing up, I grew up as a DJ. I've been doing entertainment all my life. All right? So I don't have a plan B. Sometimes I feel bad for my wife. Love you, baby. But she's my backbone. She holds me down. You get what I'm saying? Rest of my family members don't understand it because they grew up a different kind of way where it's like, yo, you got to go get that job. You got to support your family. And what you do, I'm not knocking that. So you do have to do that. You definitely have to be the man of the family and do what you got to do. But I never had a plan B. My plan A is always to do what I was doing, focus on what I want to focus on, and knock that out. Even if I'm not a millionaire yet, it's coming. Y'all keep watching. Y'all gonna make that plan A work. You get what I'm saying? So that's what I'm talking about here on the Friend Lover Show today. A lot of successful people also never had a plan B. Let's see. We had a lot of successful people that you would know of, like the Tyler Perrys, Steve Harvey, Robert Kiyosaki that wrote Rich Dad, Poor Dad. A lot of these guys slept in their car. Kenan Ivory Wayans that started Living Color.
1: I was in my third year of college at Tuskegee Institute, and I was studying to be an engineer, and, you know, I'm going to drop out to become a stand-up comedian. I had the conversation with my father. He said, son, you should finish school. He said, you should get the degree just so you have something to fall back on. And I said to him, I said, you know, I understand that, Pop. I said, but I see it like this. If I have a cushion that I know I can fall on, I'll allow myself to fall. I said, but if I know there's nothing but hard concrete, I'm gonna do my best to stay standing.
0: They didn't have no plan B. They was only focused on what they had to do to make it to where they had to go. Being focused, like laser focused on what they wanted to do. Steve Harvey said, all I had was my jokes. So that's it. I'm not doing nothing else. So I'm not trying to go. And I'm not job shaming or anything like that. I'm not trying to go get no job to go do what I got to do. It's like, my job is telling jokes. So until I get on, this is what it is. You know what I'm saying? So Tyler Perry, same thing. His first play might have failed. Second play might have failed. Until that one play popped off. Again, it's not for everybody. But for the ones that I'm talking to that understand what I'm saying, you know what it is. One of my partners, matter of fact, he wants to get up and quit his job every day. As soon as they tell him he got to come from lunch, right away, he's spazzing. He's like, oh my God, they're killing me right now. I'm about to leave. And he know what I'm talking about, too. He ready to leave his job every day. And I'm talking to millions of you, too, because y'all want to leave your job, too. You want to be your own boss. So that's going back to no plan B. Plan A is all the way. Plan B, I can't see. You feel what I'm saying? So I'm going to leave it like that. I ain't got much to say today. You know what I mean? I'm leaving it with you with that. That's just a little nugget. You know what I mean? This is Friend Lover.

Some niggas sell they soul for the credit. We just did it for the glory, but we'll never forget it. Then we gave the glory to God, it's to him I'm indebted. The courage, the weather, the odds, and the strength that's a measure.

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On this episode of the Friend Lover Show, we're talking no plan B. All right? Strictly plan. Yeah.

0: So today we're talking about not having a plan B. That's right, sticking with strictly A. You know what I'm saying? Plan A, no plan B. That's how we doing it, especially to all my entrepreneurs out there. You know what it is to go out there and grind. You hear the sayings, go hard or go home. You got to be in it to win it. You know all that stuff, man. You know how it is. We grind it out, man. So it's like, all my life, I never had a plan B. So yeah, you ask friend, why don't you have a plan B? Why don't you have a plan B? I'm going to tell you why. See, when you don't have a plan B, you tend to focus on plan A all the way. You get what I'm saying? Plan A all the way. No plan B, because there's nothing to fall back on. Not if you have a passion and you got goals. So what would it take, you know, for you to obtain your goals and dreams? You know what I'm saying? What would you be willing to sacrifice? You know, you're always going to hear from people, listen, you need a plan B because you need something to fall back on. And I was like, fall back on what? Listen, there's nothing to fall back on. Plan A has to work. You get what I'm saying? It has to work. That's the only way I know, and that's the only way some of you should know. You know what I mean? Plan A has to work. This is not for everybody. You get what I'm saying? It's not for everybody like myself. Again, I never had a plan B. Everything from the time I've been growing up, I grew up as a DJ. I've been doing entertainment all my life. All right? So I don't have a plan B. Sometimes I feel bad for my wife. Love you, baby. But she's my backbone. She holds me down. You get what I'm saying? Rest of my family members don't understand it because they grew up a different kind of way where it's like, yo, you got to go get that job. You got to support your family. And what you do, I'm not knocking that. So you do have to do that. You definitely have to be the man of the family and do what you got to do. But I never had a plan B. My plan A is always to do what I was doing, focus on what I want to focus on, and knock that out. Even if I'm not a millionaire yet, it's coming. Y'all keep watching. Y'all gonna make that plan A work. You get what I'm saying? So that's what I'm talking about here on the Friend Lover Show today. A lot of successful people also never had a plan B. Let's see. We had a lot of successful people that you would know of, like the Tyler Perrys, Steve Harvey, Robert Kiyosaki that wrote Rich Dad, Poor Dad. A lot of these guys slept in their car. Keenan Ivory Wayans that started Living Color.
1: I was in my third year of college at Tuskegee Institute, and was studying to be an engineer, and you know, I'm gonna drop out to become a stand-up comedian. I had the conversation with my father. He said, son, you should finish school. He said, you should get the degree just so you have something to fall back on. And I said to him, I say, you know, I understand that, Pop. I said, but I see it like this. If I have a cushion that I know I can fall on, I'll allow myself to fall. I said, but if I know there's nothing but hard concrete, I'm gonna do my best to stay standing.
0: They didn't have no plan B. They was only focused on what they had to do to make it to where they had to go. Being focused, like laser focused on what they wanted to do. Steve Harvey said, all I had was my jokes. So that's it. I'm not doing nothing else. So I'm not trying to go. And I'm not job shaming or anything like that. I'm not trying to go get no job to go do what I gotta do. It's like, my job is telling jokes. So until I get on, this is what it is. You know what I'm saying? So Tyler Perry, same thing. His first play might have failed. Second play might have failed. Until that one play popped off. Again, it's not for everybody. But for the ones that I'm talking to that understand what I'm saying, you know what it is. One of my partners, matter of fact, he wants to get up and quit his job every day. As soon as they tell him he gotta come from lunch, right away, he's spazzing. He's like, oh my God, they're killing me right now. I'm about to leave. And he know what I'm talking about too. He ready to leave his job every day. And I'm talking to millions of you too, because y'all want to leave your job too. You want to be your own boss. So that's going back to no plan B. Plan A is all the way. Plan B, I can't see. You feel what I'm saying? So I'm going to leave it like that. I ain't got much to say today. You know what I mean? I'm leaving it with you with that. That's just a little nugget. You know what I mean? This is free.

0: 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Yeah.
1: It's him and her production.

0: Blaze One Radio. Bringing the streets to the industry. 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
1: Ish. My bitch is hot. Still got the mud on it. Still got the mud on it, huh? Hey, huh? I'm ready to risk it all. I got snuffed in my face, stumbled but I didn't fall. You win some, you lose some, you can't win it all. I'm honest with my losses, you too afraid to admit it all. Shame on a hugging, I done did it all. I'ma wiping the coke residue off the kitchen wall. Cause I needed exotic, I wasn't shopping in the mall. Your girl mad, she gave me her math and I didn't call. Look, I was busy, shit, and these fumes making me dizzy. I'm whipping a 28 to a 56. If that bull stepped on, did it get me pissed? But if that fool press on, did it get me rich? Look here, probably gonna show me what you got for me. I'm coming by your

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2: Yeah. Yeah.
3: Yeah. 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

0: connected to the culture.
1: This is the culture. This is the culture. Right here.
2: Right here, right now.
3: Hey, it's Tyler.
2: What's going on? This is Drake.
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5: Ooh Wee Radio, it's your girl Lee Butter, not Butter. You already know what it is, y'all. Me and my girl AMG is in the building. Our girl Jess Carp could not make it, but y'all, we about to go ahead and get into this day. AMG, how you feeling?
6: I'm feeling good. Can't complain. How you feeling over there?
5: I'm feeling good. I had a long weekend of partying, and it's just time to just stop.
6: Yeah. I feel you. I feel like I have not stopped partying. Like, I mean, this is the most. These 90-degree days, they've been giving everything, and then some, and it's just like, why wouldn't I be outside on a Tuesday? You know?
5: Right.
6: I'm just wondering, what? We in ATL, baby. Why wouldn't we be outside? It just don't even make no sense not to be there. You know?
5: It's a week in Atlanta.
6: Listen, it's giving 2015. That's all I'm saying. It's giving 2015 ATL, and I'm here for it, baby. So outside we go, okay?
5: Well, you know, we got a good show ahead of us. We got that Dear Ooh Wee. We got that Pick a Side, of course, that's first. We got a little chit-chat and a few other themes. The Daily Dummy, y'all stay tuned. We got a lot in store for y'all. Y'all don't go too far. We'll be right back. Ooh Wee.
6: Ooh Wee.
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1: Y'all know it's time to get into that Daily Dummy because there's always a dummy. 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
2: Mm-hmm.
1: I know you seen Young Jock tell us all his business with him and his wife Kendra on social media. I don't even know what the whole situation was about, but all I know was just upon seeing his story, as Jock being as old as he is, putting us in his business like we're his therapist, or like we his wife that he's talking to. I'm going to have to get a Daily Dummy to him because y'all just too old for that.
2: Too old, baby. They're very much too old.
1: I'm like, he's talking about maybe I should move to another country and you don't see the true king in me. Sir, you thought that this was something you needed to share with us. You wanted us to choose sides or something, like we the jury.
2: I just didn't know what he wanted from
1: us. why did you put us in that?
2: Right
1: back on Love and Hip Hop.
2: I mean, Love and Hip Hop does come on. It's on now. It's officially back. So
1: you think a storyline?
2: I mean, I just don't know. I mean, technically, this is something that allegedly might have happened recently.
1: Mm-hmm.
2: So I'm assuming because he just dropped the post more recently. So for me, it's like, if he just dropped the post so recently, then it's past the time that they film.
1: Mm-hmm.
2: But maybe it's just giving more insight on, maybe it's going to be more we going to see in how speculating. Or how he feels like even through this season he wasn't treated like a king, you know. It's a lot of things to it, but I just feel like when it comes to Kendra and Jock, and I mean, I've been following the story. I don't know why my voice going out. That's crazy. But I know, girl. I've been obviously following Love and Hip Hop franchise since the beginning of time, so and I didn't stop watching it. And even when I did, I actually just picked it back up last year, I'd say. And just, like, the interesting thing about that whole thing is, for better and for worse, but I just feel like, Kendra, you married him, and I hope that you can figure out a way to trust him again, because I just don't, we gotta stop doing this. Like he said, it does get to a point like, okay, because from what he was saying on the radio, basically, she just believed anybody that bring her any information. And for me, it's just one of those things like, girl, you're choosing to stay here. You know what I'm saying? Like, she don't have any kids with Jock.
1: Yeah.
2: And from the last season, doesn't seem like she wants to have kids with Jock yet. So I don't know. I don't know what it is. I don't know what keeps her tied to him. You know, it could be the biblical side, the trying to, you know, don't. Or just not want to be the person that be humiliated because you did step through all of the cheating and the scandals and situations that have happened. And you just want to show, like, y'all not going to get him. Like, you know, that type of thing. But, baby girl, you're young because she's around my age. And you could do whatever it is you want to do to start over, because she is definitely a businesswoman. She's a boss, for sure.
1: Yeah.
2: Very much a boss, so I don't know.
1: She's a lawyer or attorney.
2: So it's like, I don't know. And Jock, I just need you to stop doing that, because if y'all are gonna stay together, we don't need to hear about everything.
1: We don't. Like, keep us out your business, seriously.
2: I know people like to feed off of drama, but it's just one of those things like, well, I'm tired of it. I'm not gonna lie, I'm tired of the plot, I'm tired of the storyline. I know it's their real life, but it's just one of those things like, bruh, you not moving to a new country.
1: Like, please, Jock. Like, you know you weren't moving to a new country.
2: Please, just stop. And he on the radio talk about something, you know, I don't air everything. So for me to, like, you actually do air a lot of stuff. And I understand, because you are on a reality show, which, you know,
1: you gotta air your
2: embellished to some extent, but it, you know, for the most part, I don't think that y'all would get on here and just keep creating these storylines that keep affecting your character. I don't know. Maybe y'all like that, but I just don't know. But Jock, I don't want to hear it no more. Shut up. Like, shut up. We tired. I'm sorry. This is from me to you. Just let it go. Because she's still there.
1: So. Yeah. Both of them just need to stop, and they don't need to let this Love and Hip Hop get too too in their head, because it starts to seem like it becomes actual real problems in relationship versus TV.
2: Yeah, it's seeping deeper than what it needs to, and it's kind of sad. And it's just one of those things, like, you know, I pray for them. I pray for his mental health and for them to get back in alignment. It's just a lot of moving factors. And with him, you created this. It doesn't feel good when somebody constantly makes you feel like they're getting over a situation. Mm-hmm. And then, you know, y'all get back. But, hey, sometimes you got to walk away from some stuff if it ain't feeding the soul no more. That's me. That's that on that. But don't make us be. Don't be the daily dummy no more, bro.
1: Yeah, because you definitely the daily dummy. Sorry, you are the weakest link.
2: Goodbye.
1: Goodbye.
2: Goodbye.
1: Young John, I just feel like you're too old for this, because it's like anytime I see you in the media and it's with Kendra, it's always something you airing out about y'all's business. And I just think that y'all just too old for that. Y'all not teenagers. It's time to just chill. Like, yeah, chill on that. So y'all let us know what y'all think about that. Go on our Instagram page. Y'all already know what to do. Leave a comment and let us know how y'all feel about that. Okay, and y'all could also send us next week's Daily Dummy, who you feel like should be up.
2: Yep.
1: 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And again, follow us on Instagram, 2OWEE Radio Show.
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5: All right. Yeah. Yeah. It's

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1: Ooh, we radio.
2: So why not use team?
3: I mean, team just sound like Uber team, or I mean, you could say a team, but I mean, we in 2025, baby. The way you say things and you change determinations on meaning, it can draw you attention that could be positive towards your whatever you put in. You know what I mean?
2: Yeah, it's all about how you spin it and package it and the way you present it. I agree with you on that. So as a black man making music, do you feel like you have any obligation or responsibility to be cautious with your words and your messaging that you're putting out there?
3: Yeah. Yeah. I do, definitely. I don't even cuss in my music.
2: How do you pull that off?
3: Because cussing is, to me, a way of showing low vocabulary. Mm-hmm. You know what I'm saying? So, you know what I'm saying? Like, I'm not going to say none of my songs never had a cuss word, but if you listen to my recent music, I don't cuss in none of my recent music. And it's just because I like to show, like, my ability and my skills of making music and getting a point across or whatever without having to say bitch, hoes, you know what I'm saying? All this different stuff that you hear in most music, you know what I mean? Mm-hmm. So.
2: Well, I appreciate that. One of the things I do want to touch on is Black Men's Mental Health Awareness Month. So what are some of the ways you kind of stay focused and keep your sanity while trying to be in this music industry and balance all your responsibilities as a black man?
3: Man, I ain't gonna lie, it's tough. That's a good question. I like that question. I wasn't ready to answer one of them type of questions.
2: I'm sorry.
3: It's cool, though. It's tough out here, though. I ain't gonna lie. You know, especially when you kind of popular or you kind of known. It's like people always try to, you know, throw stones at you. But what I really try, my main focus is I love my children. My daughter, that's my twin, my son. You know, they keep me level. You know what I'm saying? Like, when I leave home, I'll be like, I gotta get back home to my babies. You know what I mean? You know what I'm saying?
2: What advice would you give your son that you wouldn't give your daughter?
3: You said, what would I what?
2: What's some advice you would give your son that you would not give to your daughter?
3: What would I give my son that I wouldn't give my daughter some advice? What would I tell my son? That's a good question. You just put me on the spot, huh?
2: You know, I be trying to prove that y'all be raising y'all sons differently than y'all raise y'all.
3: I do raise my sons differently from my daughter. I do. I raise them different because they don't act the same. Mm-hmm. My son that I wouldn't give my daughter, if I gave my advice to my son, I would say, best advice I can give my son is to don't listen to what people got to say.
2: You can say that to your daughter too. See, that is possible. See?
3: Yeah. I can say that to her too. But you just gotta know them. My daughter is already kind of like,
2: she don't care what nobody say.
3: She don't really care what nobody say. There you go. My son, he words mean too much to him. You know, so that's just something I can only think of right now. That's some more stuff I just had to think.
2: Yeah, no, so I get it. So being a father and raising a daughter, particularly in the world that we live in today with all these type of influences, do you think that music really has an influence on how the generation behind us is kind of coming up?
3: It certainly does. But I also let my daughter know, too, it's entertainment. The industry is entertainment now. You know what I mean? You have some rap artists and some rappers that's actually living like that. Mm-hmm. Some of them, very few though. But it's entertainment. It's Hollywood. Mm-hmm. So when I tell my daughter, when you get to hearing all them hoochie coochie and all that crazy, you got to understand that like, she's trying to entertain a certain crowd and certain people, and I mean, she's doing her job. That's what she got her, you know what I mean? Mm-hmm. So you don't take none of that serious or whatever, you know what I mean? So,
2: all right, I respect that. So it is Black Music Month. So when you hear the words black music, what does that mean to you?
3: That's my peoples, man. My peoples. I mean, it mean a lot. Shoot, that's me growing up, turning on 106 in Park and seeing Nas and, you know what I mean? Like, Fabulous and Jay-Z, you know what I mean? That's when that shoe, I mean, a lot to me, you know what I mean? So, that's our culture, our generation.
2: What do you want to add to the culture of black music and the whole music scene?
3: I want to add more of our roots, like where we come from before we came to America as African Americans. You know what I mean? Mm-hmm. Like, that's why I go all the way back to Africa, Afrobeat. Mm-hmm. Like, before our color got to America and we was on hip hop, like, it was Afro.

0: Afro trap music.
1: We need to copyright that before the people get onto that, because Afro trap is, I like that. That one is a good one. I hope it's a subgenre at the Grammys one day.
0: You gonna hear it. You gonna say, I got to interview that guy.
1: Yeah, no, I'm definitely gonna be like, wait, hold on now. So before we get out of here, just tell the people a little bit about what you are working on, what you have out right now, where they could follow you, where they could connect with you.
0: I got a single that I just released like last week. It's called Enjoy. It's pretty hot. It's going crazy right now. I think y'all should tap in. And this is coming from the people. It ain't coming from me. But I'm working on my of course I'm working on my album, which will probably release towards the end of the year. Once I get things settled with the label and stuff like that. And I'm about to go on a little small little tour. I got a show tomorrow here in Dallas.
1: Not small little tour, big tour. Everything matters.
0: Yeah.

0: flash on them, you know. You never know, might catch me in New York in a couple of weeks, you know. We just gonna play it by ear, you know. Might catch me in the Bronx. Like,
1: we ain't gonna see me there, you in the Bronx, child. But anyway, thank you so much for taking the time out to speak with us. It is my absolute pleasure. I wish you nothing but success. And I know that, what is it, Trap?
0: Afro Trap.
1: Is going to take over my playlist.
0: Yeah.
1: And if you don't,
0: go ahead and give me a spin. You get to hear a little bit of it.
1: Oh, no, I definitely am. I'm into this. Like, you sold me. Afro Trap is the next thing smoking, okay?
0: Yeah. Yeah. I got you.
1: All right, tell everybody your IG real quick so they know where to follow you.
0: Oh, yeah, all of my social media is Official Uber Gang. Uber is spelled UBAHGANG. And, you know, I'm on Twitter, IG, Facebook. I'm on all of them. TikTok, Thread, name it. We outside, baby.
1: No,
0: <I'm
1: joking. laughs> Thank you.
0: All right, y'all have a good one.
1: All right, you too.
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2: 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We are back. And I mean, at the end of the day, it's just been a lot going on. You know, y'all been seeing what's going on in the news. I mean, I'm over here fighting for my life.

0: Heebutta, not Butter. That's all together. Okay.
1: All together. So go ahead and tap in. Go ahead and follow so y'all can keep up with the latest and the greatest. But without further ado, we are out, and that's Ooh We Radio Show. What we say, butter?
0: Ooh We.
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0: Better get to work time around. 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

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We can make it very special.

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1: Yeah.

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It's in Revelations, read it and weep. Amida's defeat, Jesus Christ will be deleting the peace. And why you think I link with guillotines on the east to warn the world as we put these rhyme schemes to these beats?

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You've got nothing in the bank. The creditors are calling. You're behind on your promises. And he says, here's how that occurs. You've attracted, up until now, you've attracted the things to you because of the person you've become. Now I said, well, how can I change all that? He said, very simple. If you will change, everything will change for you. You don't have to change what's outside. All you've got to change is what's inside. To have more, you simply have to become more. And then he said, don't wish it was easier. Wish you were better. Don't wish for less problems. Wish for more skills. Start working on yourself, making these personal changes. And he said, it'll all change for you.

Lane's never done. Never stop thinking the more I want is reachable. Stop believing you're unteachable. I'm just trying to reach a few. On my way to touch a meal or two. Deep breath before making rash decisions. Everyone you meet is not competition. Listen to the wisdom of a crazy man. When you hear the truth, you will understand. You can live like doing what you want, not what you can. Take time for yourself to build a master plan. Focus and execute. No more just over broke, get extra loot.

That's cause I'm a cold. So I guess this test is for the slow people. How many times you gon' go against your own people? Turn the page and show up for the wrong reason. Selfish ways got me in acting like straight. Some of y'all is never gon' get the whole picture. So I pray to the ancestors, my kids get it. Take risk or die trying the new scriptures. I ain't never gon' fall off, I'm too gifted. 750, lifting. Shout out Tone Hustle, Jake Gutter, 40 Cal, Free Lil B, RIP Mufasa.

0: How do they phrase it? 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
1: Well, if you thought it was going to rain, you should have your raincoat with you.
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Hey girl, I know you see me calling you. Like, where have you been? I've been calling and calling, I ain't getting no answer. Like, what's been going on? I know you was not still crying over this sorry ass then, bro. Like, summer is literally right around the corner. It's summer 2022. 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Get up. And if he doesn't work out, you can go get another one. But no, for real, like, I'm serious. 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
1: Yeah. Mata calladito. King G, a.k.a. La Mata calladito.
2: What up?
1: Padrino. En la calle. Mata calladito.

This is an original tune that we got together and do, you know? We did this tune about like 2 days ago, and we're gonna do it right now. This is an original tune, ladies and gentlemen.

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0: Number one, you have to start writing things down. All successful people write things down because they visualize what they want to be or what they want to become. So if they see something like, you know what, I want to be a tennis player later on in life, let me write that down. You might want to do something else, but you got to write it down. You have to see it on a daily, all right? Now, if you don't have a pen and a piece of paper, hey, put it in your smartphone. Put it somewhere where you can see it, where it's a constant reminder. Or in your phones, put it in your reminders. A lot of smartphones have reminders. And say, well, remind you to do this at 3 o'clock. Oh, take out the trash at this. Write it down so that way you don't forget. That's number one of doing what you love. You have to write it down, visualize it, or get yourself a vision board. Start cutting things out of magazines and just saying, hey, I want that car. I want this, I want that, or whatever, and then you start seeing that come into fruition because now it's in your mind. So that way you can do what you love, whether you want to be yachting on a boat. You got to put that boat there. What kind of boat do I want? You know, so on and so forth. What kind of car? What kind of house? What kind of townhouse? Whatever. But number one is writing things down so that way you can get on your way to doing what you love. Number two, spend a half hour to an hour a day on what it is you love to do. All right? If you have a job, you can do it on your lunch break. All right, you could probably do some research and, you know, get that out the way so that way you can feel good about what you're doing. Or if it's something physical and you can't do it at your job, do it after work. You know, you have to spend that little bit of time on your craft to free up yourself to do what you love. Number three, take action. After you did all that research and you spent your time, your quality time on doing what it is you love to do, take action. Do. The hardest part of any journey is taking the first step, all right? That's how that goes. So listen, I know a lot of you have fears. Hey, I had a fear of doing this show, you know? But I did write it down. I wrote it down a while ago. I probably supposed to do this show a long time ago. And I was like, nah, because I don't had all these excuses. Oh, man, I don't want to be in front of the camera. Yeah, I hate the way my voice sounds. You know, stuff like that. But I wrote it down. So one day I said, you know what? I think it's time now. The Fran Lover Show. Here I am, you know, and I'm a behind the scenes guy, but I love to be creative. And this is what I love doing. I love being creative and I love teaching other people things. I don't teach you probably the proper way or whatever. I just teach you the way I know how. So, but I did it and I'm doing what I love to do. You get what I'm saying? So I advise you to do the same thing. Do what you love to do. Just take that first step. Take action and get it done. Get her done. You feel what I'm saying? You hear that? Do it like Nike. Just do it. You know all that, man. But this Fran Lover, man, that's it. Follow me, Facebook, Twitter, Instagram. Subscribe on YouTube. And I'll see you on the next episode. All right? Yeah.
1: In another state of mind. Dollar rhyme, but we barely get it done.
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Blaze One Radio. It's time to blast off. Yeah!

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I know that we may not be perfect, but we got something that's so worth it. So why should we

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This is the story of pigeons.

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0: Twitter on a little job tonight. Yeah. 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Not at the moment, anyway. Yeah, I've got 101 things to do. Anyway, nice one, lads. I'll catch you soon. All right. Take care now. Bye-bye.
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0: big bag, big bank.
1: Yo, what up? This your boyfriend lover. Look who I got in the building. If you don't know who this is right here, this is one of my mentors. I've known this dude for a long time. Brownsville, never ran, never will. He will snuff you. This is what we do.

0: I got my first official guest on the Friend Lover Show, my man Dr. Period. Yeah, what up, brother?
1: What's up? What up, man? How you doing, brother?
0: I'm good. See, listen, we don't do formal because this is my dude. You know what I mean? So we just gonna get into it. So we want to get into my last episode, which was the new music business. What do you think about the music game now, opposed to the new music business?
1: Well, I think the music game is in a place where it speaks for itself, because now we in a time and era where we used to make the music, and then we had to find somebody to understand what we create. Now we in that era where we make the music and we showcase it to the people who now gets it right away, and that's the public. So the new music business to me right now is like a strong place to be, because these days and time is the days of who really got what it takes to make it. See, a lot of people don't understand is that when you got a machine behind you, anybody can be camouflaged and be looked at as a successful or real talented person. Mm-hmm. But when you take away that machine, where do you really stand? And the new music business right now, to me, is all about the true ones, the brave hearts, the ones who last the longest, the one who show up, the one who showcase the talent and bring you forth to the public. Okay. So it's in a good place right now, you ask me.
0: Okay, do you know anybody in the new music business right now, any new artists right now that you know that's popping that you like?
1: It's a lot. I mean, you look at all these artists now, where they get their numbers up online, then they get their following, they get their whole base, and then they start taking it to the industry, and the industry got to understand what they're doing. Yeah, it's like I say, 85% of what everybody's doing is the new music business, and all those artists now coming up on their own.
0: Okay. So what about you in the new music business? What are you doing?
1: Well,
0: what are you doing different that you was doing back in the days to opposed to now?
1: Well, it's really not too much different. I mean, we always make the music and let the people judge. You know, what we do at Rockboy right now, big shout out to the whole Rockboy family. That's how we do it on this end. The way we work at Rockboy, we go in the studios, we make the music. We put it up, we market, we promote, you know, we shoot the videos, you know, we add all the ingredients to it, and then we put it into the public and let them all get a piece of it. Because back in the day, in the 90s, we did the same way. We made the music, we ran the streets, we put up the promotions, we put up poster boards, we put our postcards, stickers, you know, and then people got to the radio, to the local DJs, you know, we did it like that then. And we're doing it like that now, but on a bigger level, because now we can reach the world.
0: See, I still using stickers and all that?
1: Nah, we ain't using stickers. we using images online, you know what I mean? We digital with everything right now, you know. We definitely in a different place. We graduated.
0: Okay,
1: yeah,
0: okay.
1: We graduated.
0: Okay. D, what you think some of the artists need to focus on in this game now, in this new music business?
1: That's a good one right there. I think personally, you know, in a new music approach to the game, is one artist should know exactly what they're worth, you know, from the start. Because a lot of artists, sometimes they think, you know, because they write good stuff, they're worth $1 million. Not saying you ain't worth $1 million, but get it to that point to somebody else tell you, yo, this is what I got to offer. The other thing, artists should really know what market or what genre of people they want to reach. You know, because a lot of people always try to go in the studio and just make a little bit of everything. A little bit of everything is cool to make if you're in that position to try and experiment on different things if you're not sure who you is and where you want to go with things. Find that niche that works for you, and you take that and you move forward on that. And a lot of times artists don't even want to concentrate on the image that they want people to see them as, and they be finding that, like, we ain't about that gimmick, that's corny, that ain't reality, that ain't real. But people remember things about you that's unique. So that's why it's very important to focus on a brand. You know, if you don't showcase your uniqueness, then what it is about you that they should remember?
0: Well, what about if you're new and you don't know nothing about none of that? What advice would you give them on that? Like, say if they're a brand new artist, they just hot. Say they got a dope voice, or they just dope rapping, singing, whatever. They don't know nothing about that. What advice would you give them to say, yo, know about your brand? What is it that they should know in order to get that even started? Because a lot of people say, yo, I don't know how to do that.
1: Right. Which is true. But see, we have, you know, the internet these days where you can do research on your past. You know, you look at your past to see where your future should be. You know, a lot of times artists feel like the past is too old school. Mm-hmm. That ain't what I want to do. But if you look at a lot of them now, the haircuts, to the way they dress, they did that in the 90s.
0: True.
1: You know, you had the Big Daddy Kane and the Kid and Play with the high fades and all that mm-hmm, stuff, mm-hmm. and the dress with DOS effects and all these, you know, this has been done before.
0: Right, right,
1: so
0: right.
1: So you can learn something from that. I mean, I'm not saying you have to be like them, but there's something in there that will grab you out of going to there doing your research, mm-hmm. you know. And if you can't, you can always go to drperry.com, you know what I mean? And yeah, I got some jewels for you, you know. I definitely develop artists. That's one of my other strong suits that I got. But yeah, other than that, a lot of new artists need to open their ears instead mm-hmm. of constantly running their mouth.
0: And do some research.
1: Do some research.
0: I want to say I had a proud moment. I was at the movie theater one day. So I'm sitting in the theater, all the trailers is going or whatever, whatever. And the trailer for Get Hard came on. Pause. But the trailer for Get Hard came on with Will Ferrell and Kevin Hart.
2: Buenos dias, Cecilio.
3: There's a water spot. You don't take people to casino? Damn it. Get the roof.
0: How did you get into that? How did you get that your song on the soundtrack?
1: Well, I say all glory go to God. You know, to God be the glory. You mm-hmm. know what I mean? First of all, he kept me ground level to the point where I'm in the music business, but I don't feel like I should be a certain level father's personality-wise where I can't continue on to keep on growing.
0: Mm-hmm.
1: And relationships, it's very important.
0: Mm-hmm.
1: You know, a lot of people like to keep to themselves and their crew only, but we in a day and a time where you have to start learning how to get out of your circle. So to get straight to it is that I build circles with people in the publishing business. You know, people that I can take records like that to and say, yo, I got some music. If it's something y'all can place it on, yo, this music is for, you know, use and get to do what y'all do best. So, you know, I work, get on the phone, do what I do, grind all the time, and yeah, get placements all the time.
0: Oh, dope.
1: Yeah, so, you know, the Money Record is definitely doing its thing. And for those who don't know what the Money Record is, just look online, DR period, money. And that's the first thing that pops up.
0: And wasn't that on something else, too, besides the trailer?
1: Yeah, Breaking Bad.
0: Breaking Bad.
1: Yeah.
0: Breaking Bad's a dope mm-hmm. show, too.
1: Yeah, so, you know, a one record can do you good if you got a record that's universal to people. And if you work the record right. It's just not about making a record and putting it on radio and only radio. I mean, records could be good for commercials. It could be good for TV shows. It could be good for trailers. It could be good for a lot of different things, you know.
0: So you got that through building relationships, pretty much. Networking.
1: Definitely. Networking is very important because a lot of these people don't know people, but they want people to help them, you know. No one can't help you if they don't know you.
0: Right.
1: So, you know, people like to tend to work with people that they feel a little more comfortable with.
0: Dope.
1: That's a part of the new music business.
0: Ah.
1: Learn to network.
0: Ah. Jules. All right, let's get into some of your beats. You know what I mean? Let's talk about those same classes I spoke about earlier.
1: Mm-hmm.
0: Like, what was the motivation behind your sound? I would say that.
1: Well, my sound came from a place of frustration at first, you know, where I was the artist, then I stopped being an artist because of me trying to be the artist wasn't working then. Then I started being sound. Mm. Then I found artists that had the words to match the sound. And then we came up with that music that just emotionally touched people because
0: mm-hmm.
1: the music became a voice to people who kind of had that silence, you know, where they couldn't say much or be heard, and the music spoke to people. So, you know, the music right now, where I'm at with it, is still the same, you know, it's very aggressive, it's still got that knock, you know, everything got a thump for us, you know, so
0: mm-hmm.
1: I think we're in a good place with the music right now, and our sound them grew so much where not only that I could do it on a hip-hop level, I could do it in R&B,
0: mm-hmm.
1: I could do it in pop, I could do it on the club side, I could do it on all different genres.
0: Because you started playing the keyboard, correct?
1: Yeah, I play drums, I play bass, I play keyboards, I play guitar, I play multiple different instruments.
0: That's what's up.
1: But my favorite is drums and keyboards.
0: Right. Okay. Because I know when I hear your tracks and I hear your music, it always gets me hype. Yeah, it get me hyped. It make me want to. You could be the softest dude in America and be like, soon you hear, you be like, yo, yeah. I will punch you in your face.
1: There you go. You know, I heard so many stories, man. Mm-hmm. What this music do to you, man. But you know, at the end of the day, I hope a lot of people. You know, I'm gonna say sorry for your little pain. You know, got off that music, but.
0: Hey, it makes you feel good at the same time, which is, you know.
1: Well, I feel good about the music, but I don't feel good about what happened with people. You know,
0: hey, listen, man? That's not you. That's the people. They if they want to yap that fool, yeah, that's on them. That ain't you. You made the beat.
1: I kind of like Instigate. I put batteries in people back. You know,
0: you should change your name to that. Battery pack. It's DR period in the building.
1: Yeah, DR period's in the building. Rock Boy's in the building. This is how we do it all day, every day.
0: So what's the future for Rock Boy?
1: Oh man, it's going to be a beautiful thing for Rock Boy. Rock Boy is an independent company that's been around for years, development of the brand. Mm. And a lot of people might know Rock Boy, a lot of people might not know. But we have OCR couples on Rock Boy, Zay the Doughboy, we have Rock Boy G's, we have Mac People, we have 120, we have me as DR period, we have Barry Goods, and we got a lot more artists coming. And the good thing about the future of Rock Boy is that we're going to be putting out films, mm-hmm. we're going to be putting out books, mm-hmm. you know, you're going to see a lot of these artists doing a little more acting. You're going to see a lot of these artists doing a little bit more writing, talking their history and their documentaries and things like that. But you're going to just see Rock Boy as a company growing, you know, so that's a good thing.
0: I want to shout out Hank Shockley. Me and Dio had a meeting with Hank Shockley back in the days when we were starting to produce a coalition, which is myself, DR period, Buddha, Joe Naughty, Chucky Madness, Spider-Man, and my man Shamello. We all came together and formed a producer coalition, which we all brothers in this music thing. We were just figuring, you know, seven brothers come together, ain't nothing but power in that.
1: Yeah,
0: you get what I'm saying?
1: See, Hank Shockley, he brought in the powerhouse producers. In that time, we had the radio on lock. You know, all of us definitely had them number one records. And it was crazy that we all had to be in the same room together. And you would think that everybody would walk around with a little ego, pumping their chest because they got hits out. But we actually clicked, and from there, we just kept on growing and making bigger and greater things happen.
0: Mm-hmm.
1: So that's one thing that I can say about my brothers in the coalition is that we definitely got each other back.
0: Yeah, and I think we coming back at you, Producer Coalition 2.0. We coming.
1: Yeah. We ain't thinking about that. We coming.
0: We coming. We coming.
1: Definitely.
0: Lots that's facts. Yes. Facts, as you young kids would say, facts. We coming. Producer Coalition 2.0. But anyway, listen. I want to thank my brother.
1: Thank you, brother.
0: For coming through the Fran Lover Show.
1: Yes, sir.
0: Listen, y'all keep supporting. Follow my man on Twitter, Instagram, Facebook. All that stuff's going to be right here on the screen. So you good. Follow him. Follow Rock Boy Records. You know what I mean?
1: And just follow me. DrPerry.com. 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

0: taking care of the community.
1: Yes, indeed. 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
2: It's all good. So damn neat with your money.
1: Come on, man. You know me, man. 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What's up, little?
3: Hey.
1: How y'all living?

0: bodies hit the, let the bodies hit the
1: 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Where they left him all bloody, they thought he was pie ruined. I was killing shit before I signed my first contract. For the ink ride, I was already in combat. Camp Crystal Lake, I was already beat.

0: Fulfill the wishes of clientele with empty syringes. 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
1: I bet.

0: things don't last long.
1: What up? This is Fran Lover. Today we're going to talk about time management. Respect my time. You know what I'm saying? Respect my time. If you don't respect yours, respect mine. You know what I mean? Right here.

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1: Today we're talking about time. Now you always hear the saying, time is money. So I'm not going to take up a lot of your time because I know you're watching this. So therefore you hear time is money. You hear if you have too much time, you're not making any money. If you're making money, then you don't have time. There's so many different things. So the whole thing is to respect other people's time and have other people respect your time. As an entrepreneur, you have to respect your time. You have to put in those hours just like you have a 9-to-5. You know what I mean? Because you know 9-to-5, you know, hey, I'm at work, clock starts at 9, lunch is at 12, I'm either back by 12:30 or 1 o'clock, depending on your lunch schedule, at half hour, hour, and you back on the grind. So you have to do that same thing because entrepreneurs, we seem to keep going and going and going. And we're working on this client's project for hours and hours and hours. And they don't want to pay you. They don't even know how much time you put in. Hey, I worked on this 8 hours. They'd be like, what? For that Instagram video? Are you kidding me? Yeah, on that Instagram video or whatever they, you know, you're doing. People just don't respect your time. So therefore, you have to respect your time by knowing how much time to put into something. You have to look out for number one. And number one is you. You know what I mean? You have to look out for yourself. Because if you don't look out for yourself, nobody else is going to care. And we're not going to make this about, you know, he care, I don't care. But it's about time and time management and how you need to manage it. You know, and what you need to do to manage these things. You know, check your email at a certain time. You know, if you know that email is going to distract you, if you wake up first thing in the morning, the first thing you want to do is see, yo, let me see who emailed me. And there's something bad in the email. It's like that throws off your whole day. Time. So maybe check it 12 o'clock. Maybe check it after you eat lunch, after you're happy, like me. Some people say, nah, check it first thing in the day because money moves in the morning, da, da, da. It's so many different stories or whatever people say about this. Like I said, sleep when I die. There's not enough time in the day. Money moves in the morning. Yeah, all of that. But you got to get, you have to set your rules. And once the people that you're dealing with know that your rules is your rules, they start respecting your rules and your time. Also, be mindful of the time killers. You can waste time on the phone. Yo, so what you doing? Yo, what you doing? Yo, what's up? Yo, I'm sitting with a client right now. Where? Who? Come on, man. No time for that. No time for that. That's another time waster. If you know what you want to say, get to the point, say what it is, in, out. That's it. Social media. You might go on Facebook just to go look at one thing. One thing turns to another thing. Now you on there 10 minutes. Now you on there 15 minutes. 15 minutes turn to 30. 30 just turns into an hour. Even an hour and a half. And you're not getting your work done. So watch out for the time killers on social media or different, you know, different pages and stuff like that. You got to allot yourself time. If you're going to look on social media, give yourself 10 minutes and then 10 minutes, cut that off. You have to know how to control those things. You got to be disciplined and discipline is a hard thing. You know what I mean? As long as you can get your work done efficiently, get that client job done on time. Again, time, the key word. It's all gravy. So that's my time.

But just don't take up their time. I'm out. That's my time. It's time to go. Ain't nobody got time for that.

0: Number one, you have to start writing things down. All successful people write things down because they visualize what they want to be or what they want to become. So if they see something like, you know what, I want to be a tennis player later on in life, let me write that down. You might want to do something else, but you got to write it down. You have to see it on a daily, all right? Now, if you don't have a pen and a piece of paper, hey, put it in your smartphone. Put it somewhere where you can see it, where it's a constant reminder. Or in your phones, put it in your reminders. A lot of smartphones have reminders. And they say, well, remind you to do this at 3 o'clock. Oh, take out the trash at this. Write it down so that way you don't forget. That's number one of doing what you love. You have to write it down, visualize it, or get yourself a vision board. Start cutting things out of magazines and just saying, hey, I want that car. I want this, I want that, or whatever, and then you start seeing that come into fruition because now it's in your mind. So that way you can do what you love, whether you want to be yachting on a boat. You got to put that boat there. What kind of boat do I want? You know, so on and so forth. What kind of car? What kind of house? What kind of townhouse? Whatever. But number one is writing things down so that way you can get on your way to doing what you love. Number two, spend a half hour to an hour a day on what it is you love to do. All right? If you have a job, you can do it on your lunch break. All right, you could probably do some research and, you know, get that out the way so that way you can feel good about what you're doing. Or if it's something physical and you can't do it at your job, do it after work. You know, you have to spend that little bit of time on your craft to free up yourself to do what you love. Number three, take action. After you did all that research and you spent your time, your quality time on doing what it is you love to do, take action. Do. The hardest part of any journey is taking the first step, all right? That's how that goes. So listen, I know a lot of you have fears. Hey, I had a fear of doing this show, you know? But I did write it down. I wrote it down a while ago. I probably supposed to do this show a long time ago. And I was like, nah, because I don't had all these excuses. Oh, man, I don't want to be in front of the camera. Yeah, I hate the way my voice sounds. You know, stuff like that. But I wrote it down. So one day I said, you know what? I think it's time now. The Fran Lovers Show. Here I am, you know, and I'm a behind the scenes guy, but I love to be creative. And this is what I love doing. I love being creative and I love teaching other people things. I don't teach you probably the proper way or whatever. I just teach you the way I know how. So, but I did it and I'm doing what I love to do. You get what I'm saying? So I advise you to do the same thing. Do what you love to do. Just take that first step. Take action and get it done. Get her done. You feel what I'm saying? You hear that? Do it like Nike. Just do it. You know all that, man. But this Fran Lover, man, that's it. Follow me, Facebook, Twitter, Instagram. Subscribe on YouTube. And I'll see you on the next episode. All right? Yeah.
1: Cash plays.

Investing in yourself is one of the most profitable investments you'll ever make in your life. By investing in your personal and professional growth, like developing a skill, taking classes, find a mentor, or doing an internship. Plenty of people, plenty of college students, plenty of adults take internships at stuff that they want to learn, whatever their passion is or that they want to achieve in life. Like I said, taking a class. Don't forget YouTube University. That's free. It's not a real thing, but that's what I call it. YouTube University. Anything you want to learn how to do in this world, I don't care if you need to change a car battery. Go on YouTube. They'll tell you how to do it with what make and model of the car. Same old, same old. You want to learn a program? A lot of times, if you don't have the money to go to an actual class and pay for classes, go on the internet and do your research. That's developing your skills. So after you develop these skills, explore your creativity by using the skills that you've learned. You know what I'm saying? Put it to use. Whatever you learn, start doing it. By trial and error, however you got to do it, start. And finally, take care of yourself. You know, your mind, your body, and your soul. You know, whatever that entails, whether that's doing yoga, doing exercise, meditation, whatever's going to have you free and clear to focus on whatever it is that you need to get done. You know what I mean? And then we can skip to something financial. This second part of investing in yourself is talking about financial literacy. I never grew up with financial literacy. My parents always told me, go to school, get good grades, and get it, you know, work for 30 years, and then you get your Social Security or your pension. I think the days of that stuff is kind of over. I don't even know if the pension still exists or not, so you can't depend on that. You know what I mean? And I got a question for y'all, which is probably going to strike a nerve. Why is it every time at tax time, that's the time where most of us get the bulk of our money, we go out and buy TVs, new furniture, just a bunch of stuff that we don't need every year, and which makes no sense. Why don't you invest into one of your family members or a friend of yours that you know has a talent that can make you some money? Instead of us talking about, yo, I got to pay these bills, blah, blah, blah. So you get a lump sum. Some of you might have kids that get earned income credit, stuff like that. And if you're getting $3,000, $4,000, $5,000, whatever the amount is on your income tax, I'm going to take a certain amount of my income tax return and invest it into something. I say that because once upon a time, I had a situation where it was either I pay these big bills or all these bills or buy something for myself, which was a business. I said to myself, bills or this thing I need to buy, which was a store that me and my brother wind up purchasing. All right. Now the bills are still going to be there. So what I did, you know, hey, it might be hood. I call all the companies I owed. And I said, hey, can I have an extension on this, on what I owed? Call the next company. Can I have an extension on that? Can I have an extension on this? And then I took the money that I was supposed to pay them. And I went and bought a bookstore, me and my brother. And guess what? After I bought that bookstore, I invested into myself. And then I made money to pay those bills. So sometimes you got to do things different. Because if I'd have never did it that way, I'd have never had the store. Because a lot of us face the same problems. It's either you never have enough. It's either this or that. And if you pay that, you ain't going to have nothing. Or you pay that, you ain't going to have this. So in our case, I would say, me and my brother, we got a store. And we was happy. And we did what we had to do. And we had customers and so on and so forth. And then we was able to pay our bills. So my whole point is saying, with your family and friends, people say don't get into business with your family, with your friends. That's an opinion. You know what I mean? All of us know somebody, a friend, family member, whatever, that's smart, that we say, you know what, if I had it, I would invest into that person. You can do that. Get a group of five friends, maybe your five best friends or your 10 best friends. And you each invest $1,000, whether it be $500 or $1,000, into something for you guys' future, whatever that is. Appoint somebody to be the treasurer, you know, that's going to oversee the money. You guys get an accountant together, get a lawyer together, you know, and start an investment group or something like that. Buy some property. Start a business. Start whatever it is that you want to start this coming income tax year and do what I'm telling you to do. You don't have to, but I'm just saying it would be nice if you tried something different. You get what I'm saying? Because time after time after time after time, all you're doing is paying bills and saying, I'm broke, I'm broke, I'm broke. I don't have it. I don't have it. But when you get that money, everybody's balling. Everybody feel like, yo,
You eating at different places, you doing this, but when that income tax money is gone, it's back to square one. You a whole year waiting for that to come around again so you can do the same thing. Break that cycle. This year, we're going to do it. You see that? This year, we doing it. I don't care if it's two of us, three of us, whatever. A couple is going to get some money together and invest into what we love to do and make some things happen so that way we're not in the same situation we was before. All right? That's all we have on the Fran Lover Show. Don't forget to follow me. But forget that. Don't forget to invest in yourself. You know what I'm saying? Like Uncle Sam, I'm talking to you. You know what I mean? Don't forget to invest in yourself on the serious side. Follow me on Instagram, Twitter, all social media.

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Welcome, this is Franz Palacios, aka Fran Lover. Listen, thank you for joining me. This is my first official show. Today, we're going to talk about crowdfunding. Yes, raising money, crowdfunding. All right, right here.

0: Crowdfunding. This is something that everybody needs. Mula. Dinero. Cheese. Guap. You know, different things. That's what we call it. You need money, man. And so crowdfunding, you're getting money from people that want to support your dream or support what you're doing, or they believe in what you do. So therefore, that's where crowdfunding comes in. Because the old days of getting a loan from the bank, that's over with. Ain't nobody doing that no more. It's, you got to have really good credit. And with this, you don't need no credit. You know what I'm saying? So all the credit you need is for somebody to believe in you, that, you know, that's willing to invest into what you're doing. And then in that way, they get some type of prize. You know, you give them something for them giving you a donation, which that's what it is. So you got sites like Kickstarter, which is a real popular site that a lot of stars raise money on, from Spike Lee to doing a movie, to TLC raising over $150,000 to do, you know, their new album, to actually De La Soul also now doing crowdfunding. Public Enemy did crowdfunding. And they raised a lot of money to do their album. Like I said, you can go to like Indiegogo, GoFundMe. One of the first sites I ever heard of doing crowdfunding was a site called Kiva. A lot of people still don't know about these things. So those are some of the sites that people use to raise money. I was trying to raise money at one time. One of my partners told me this. He said, yo, I'm going to start you off with this money right here. I'm going to give you $500. But I'm going to need you to call 10 more people to get the other $500, because you need $1,000. And I said, you know what? Light bulb. Yo, that was the smartest thing somebody told me. And it was the simplest thing. But common sense ain't common. You get what I'm saying? So automatically, I've been sticking with that since the day he told me that. And that was like maybe 5-6 years ago. I called up all my friends and I said, yo, my man, I need $100. Yo, I need $100. Yeah, I need $100. This is what I'm trying to do. I'm trying to do this. And I got so many people that believe in me. It worked. I wound up raising more money than what I needed because people was like, yo, whatever you need. So if I ask for $100, some people sending me $200. Some people sending me $250 because they believe in what I do. Back to what he told me, I raised the money and I use that for everybody else. So when there's an artist talking about, yo, nobody want to put me on, or this one don't want to help me, yo, it's just hard to get on, yo, put me on. Nah, put yourself on. Put yourself on. And that's one of the ways you can put yourself on. You got aunts, uncles. I don't want to hear if you made a CD, if you got 1,000, you got 950 still in the room, when you got family members that'll pay you overpriced for what you're trying to do. You know what I'm saying? Because all you got to do is put it out there, put it in the universe, it'll come back. But those are some of the key ingredients. And as smart as I am, or I thought I was, when my boy said, yo, just ask these people, here's the money I'm going to give you right now, but you got to match my money. It felt like a 401k. And it was the simplest thing. I was like, yo, duh. That's a jewel for you. You know what I mean? Check this out. If you got any questions, hit me. Hit me right here. You know what I mean? Ask Fran at franlover.com. You can also hit me on Twitter. You can also hit me on Facebook. You can also hit me Instagram, you know, and just follow me.
1: This one right here gonna be an uncomfortable conversation, but you know somebody gotta talk about it to bring it to the forefront. It's way too much that is going on, and a lot of people run from these conversations and belittle people that wanna have these conversations. And I know some of you guys that are hearing this right now, some of y'all are feeling this way or have felt this way, and you've never spoken up because when you have, you've been told to know your place. They don't hear me though.

啊。Menace. Definition. One who represents a threat.

yo. It's the fam whipping in the kitchen, time ticking with the ceiling fan. Posted up like the king of Instagram. The mop sticker, leave him spick and span, lift and blam. Hit your man, ayo, hey, it's this shit a rap. Someone get

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0: Yo, yeah.
1: There's no harm in trying. I ain't even mad at you. Let's go.
2: On a run by gun high, one eye closed. Son die, come by, scooping one y'all hoe.

0: dough, head shots, give me the bebop.
1: Oh, nigga, act loco.
2: Oh, no, what we doing though?
1: Hit him with the fofo. He gon' act a fool, I'ma hit him with the two, and he gone. For the act loco.
2: Oh, no, what we doing though?
1: Hit him with the fofo. Well, hey, around, yeah. I don't wanna hear a sound, you would know. I wanna act loco. No. They see you in the street and they wanna take a photo. They don't really wanna go pro. Nah, they want a verse. Tell them holla at JoJo.
3: Sixth man.
1: Got him for the low low. Plus, I got him on a promo.
0: What else? So I gotcha.
1: Even shoot a vid if you off with the kid. It's the show though.
0: Wait, baby.
1: Sixth man. His shit's on their knees, pray it disband now. Selling overseas cause of this bandwidth. It ain't hella cheese, it's a few grand. Ain't playing this, wouldn't understand it. Income and I wouldn't do a scam.

0: Getting candy, your man is top of the sandwich. Mechanics, yeah. I pop who you stand with. Damn this, come on, put him in the granite. I'm a real man with this.
1: Yeah, what we doing though?
0: Hit him with the fofo.

0: Six men, shit. We gon' fall runner. Six men, shit. We gon' fall runner. Six men, shit. Let's go.
1: Hans, maybe this man, Hans Gruber, a member of the radical West German Volksfrei movement.
2: This is Hans Gruber,

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Time is being created continuously by electron-proton couplings. This process creates the time continuum. There is no absolute or universal time because atoms create their own time.

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When it strikes an object, it is because we are looking at a moment of pure creation, of time and space.

0: Mama told me to fear God, but I fear myself too.
1: Yeah.
0: They don't know what I've been going through.
1: Sometimes some walls are closing.
0: They don't know what I've been going through.
2: Beats.
0: Mama told me to fear God,
1: but I fear myself too. I know. Just gotta keep going. It's not about me. Just gotta keep going.
3: Stop. Look, they don't know what I'm going through.
1: Yeah. Yo.

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I tell him kiss my ass and send him on a hiatus. We headed where the grave is, living before we die. I'm blind walking through the apocalypse like Eli, struggling just to find my predetermined purpose. Reading between the lines, translating the cursive. The world is full of persons who put curses upon you, so it's only right.

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0: growing up smarter. 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In the future, write the book of life, becoming the authors. They should have left us alone, I don't know why they caused us to become our best self and elevating the conscious. My family move like an army of Spartans. Motion it move like there's a lot of you godless. My proton, neutron, electron, God body presence in the midst, make a lot of you harmless. 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Cause men great, that's what they hate.
1: Funny how they insecure front like they got the most confidence. 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
0: Talk about it, man. 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All right, man. 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
1: Yep.
0: For the ladies online, man, you got that girlfriend?
2: Yeah. 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
1: 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I said it, the number one digital station. Blaze One Radio. It's time to blast off. Yeah!

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3: Yeah. 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

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I'm going to let y'all know something right now. All right, this is a PSA for all you whack-ass, little tight jean-wearing, old bird chest-ass rappers. 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I'm going to tell you, my man, R.J. 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

0: Bring the pain. 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You thought hip-hop was dead. Nah, RJ Payne, he going to bring it to you. All right? Top five answers on the board. Here's the question. 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Huh, survey said RJ Payne. 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Let's go, RJ Payne. 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
1: What up, y'all? It's FLOTUS, First Lady of Elevated Consciousness. 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

you can't even relate to me. But I'ma take this win gracefully. Yeah, I'm cocky, can't nobody else replace me. I'ma keep doing me, that's why they hate me. You ain't my people, so you can't even relate to me. 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